0: Kilo 97 Hotel in the Charlie, this is Kilo Echo 6, Papa X-Ray India. I hear you loud and clear.
1: Copy that, thank you. 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Appreciate it. Sounds like you're mobile.
0: I am mobile on Echo Link. I am actually in Central Valley of California on the Highway 99.
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0: You as well, KE6CXI73, have a great evening.

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0: morning. It's time for the 9 o'clock net. 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I'm Paul, K7PJP. I'll be your net host for tonight, Tuesday, September 22nd, 2026. This is a directed social net open to all licensed hams. Just let us know what's going on in your life. Tell us a bit about your day. What project, radio or otherwise, have you been working on? That sort of thing. Here's what I'll do. I'll compile a list of four or five or so check-ins. And then I'll go back down that list and I'll ask you for your report. Just give me your call sign and your name and I'll acknowledge you. No tailgating, please. That means while doubles and triples are inevitable, if you hear someone else trying to get in, please wait and allow me to acknowledge them before you throw out your call sign. Also, please try to keep your report to less than 3 minutes, which happens to be the timeout interval for this repeater. Finally, please end your report with your call sign. That both makes it clear to me that you are finished with your report, and it keeps you in the good graces of the FCC. With that, this is Paul, K7PJP, looking for that first round of check-ins on tonight's 9 o'clock net. All I need is your call sign and name.
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0: Good evening to you, Ann. I've got you first on the list. Anyone else want to join in on this first round? Call and name, please.
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0: All right, Lloyd, 7-3 to you out there in Springdale. Hope it's all going well for you out there. 7-3. Anyone else? Call and name, please.

0: Okay, yeah, I am. Okay, 90HV, please come ahead.
1: Well, good evening, Paul. And Paul, yes. And to the net, this is KA90HV. Well, my husband and I had a laughy day. We got started watching old episodes of London Live, Saturday Night Live, and Almost Live. And we got to see such gems as the Lord of the Green River Dance. And, let's see, episodes of The Late Report and The Wame List and other such phenomena of comedy of the late 90s and early 2000s. It was absolutely fantastic. We haven't had so much fun in a long time. And so that was, I got some work done on stories nonetheless, but it was just fun to sit and just chuckle. And so that's about all that I have this evening. 73-33-88. Thanks to all, Paul, for running the net. Thanks to all of you for being here and to listening to me rattle on. You're all fantastic. This is KA9EHV. Back to net.
0: Oh, yes. I did manage to get the some of the tail end of those the almost 5 years when I moved here in the late 90s, and I know some of the, you know, a lot of the best sketches, at least, and some full episodes even are on YouTube, so that's pretty great to have that. You know, of course, the one that comes up all the time and really helped me understand why things were the way they were was the Ballard Driving Academy sketch. Not quite like that anymore, but when I lived in Ballard, you definitely saw a lot of that kind of driving behavior. And, lots of other fun stuff that was on that show. And a lot of those folks are still around, too, here in, you know, in Seattle. I used to see Nancy Guppy all the time. In fact, we would chat every once in a while, and I ran into her enough, which was kind of cool. Alright, we had an IO from Lloyd, KA9EHV, and that was quiet out there. Everyone's kind of hiding there. Maybe they disconnected their microphones or whatever. Let's see, anyone else want to get in on tonight's 9 o'clock net? Call in names what I need.
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0: All right, Sam, N9MII, got you on the list. 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
0: All right, Jonathan, W0XO, you're on the list. 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
3: Alpha, Golf, Seven, Romeo, Cody, Grim.
0: All right, there was at least a triple in there, I believe. I've got Cody, AG7LR, and I believe I heard Graham, KK7, or KM7, GSG, and there was another station in there as well. I think it might have been Keith. Was that you in there?
4: Evo Delta 7, Papa Oscar Whiskey. I wasn't there.
0: All right, got you down on the list as well. Let's see. Anyone else call in name? All right, that gives us 5. That's a good list to run. Going to go up to Sam and 9MII. How are you tonight, Sam?
5: Good evening. I hurt my back, but I've been kind of taking it easy with some painkillers, which means I'm not good for much. Mostly poking at the computer. Oddly enough, Almost Live got carried on cable networks for a while, so when I was young adult living in the Chicago area. I come by my nine call, honestly. It was an interesting thing to watch. It told me about the neighborhood that I would eventually live in, even though I didn't realize I'd be living there about 10 years later. I mean, I had to, like, I could kind of get a lot of the jokes by substituting towns, you know, instead of Ballard or Vashon, it'd be like Naperville and Cicero. But I could make it work. It was pretty good. Fun to watch. However, despite everything, I've got the opportunity to go up to High Rock this weekend. Bit of a hike, but then spend the evening there. I'm thinking about doing a soda activation, which I've never done before, which means I need to come up with a personally portable HF rig, which is not a thing I've ever done. The Caramel is the best that I do. Bike Mobile, actually, is the lightest I've done. I'll probably start with that kid and winnow down. Yeah, other than that, yep, still in the cabin, still at the mountain. Hello, Jonathan, I think you're next. Good to hear from you. I hope everybody's having a good evening, and I'll talk to you all soon. Back to Net Control, this is N9 MII.
0: All right, sorry you're back. Hope you recover quickly. I know that can be pretty painful. I've got another friend who's been dealing with back pain for the last couple of months, and just kind of been somewhat incapacitated. So, but it sounds like if you're planning a soda activation, it's a lesser injury that, I mean, that you expect to have heal at least soon. So not that you're not in legit pain right now. Sounds like a good idea. Take the opportunity to make a soda activation if you're going to be going out into the state or national park there. So, you have a great rest of your night. 7-3. This is Paul, K7PJP, your 9 o'clock net host for Tuesday night. Going to go next to Jonathan, W0XO. Jonathan, how are you tonight?
6: Howdy, Paul, and everyone on the PSRG, Sam included. Great to hear from you. It's interesting. This is W0XO, Jonathan, in Everett. I was actually going to pull the trigger on that particular. There's a fire watchtower up there, or something like that. I don't know the right word, but you know, whenever I press BTT, there's always this. There's a certain spaz out thing that happens, and it always happened. I used to be in a bluegrass band, and we would always rehearse things, and we would think, well, got to do it 10 times better now in rehearsal than when we do it on stage, because the spaz out will happen. So anyway, today has been a wonderful day, and this can't beat this weather at all. And I've been creating order from chaos in my shop here, and running some errands in Everett, and let's see, mapping out the, taking kids back and forth to their appointments and stuff like that. It's a great life here. I came out here in 1988, in fall of 88, I remember I just followed a friend up here just on a whim. He said, hey, you ought to come up to Seattle. I was down in Santa Cruz working at a summer camp, and they said, hey, you ought to go to Seattle. And I said, yes, I'll go to Seattle. And so I did. I had no idea what was here. Ended up working at the Keg on 45th and University, 45th and something. Anyway, and made my way up and then left for a while and then came back. So, yeah, summer of 88 is when it was. Anyway, W0XO, Jonathan, reeling in the years. Back to net. Thanks, Paul. W0XO.
0: Wow, yeah, that's a long time, and all of 88, I'm sure, a lot of the Seattle prime years there, for sure. Fire watch tower, or fire tower, or I think fire lookout tower, all of those are, correct, so, glad things are going well for you there, and, appreciate you stopping by, 7th Radio. All right, I've got Cody, AG7LR. Next, Cody, how are you tonight?
7: Hey, Paul, I'm doing good. I am still on my camping trip. I'm in Leavenworth today, and this is my last day here. I will be heading home in the morning. And I got a good time out here. I was at Steamboat Rock before I came here. I was just stopping here for a couple of days. And they made some contacts through the ISS repeater and some bunch of HF contacts, and yeah, had a good time here. I have been working on a new circuit board design for my Allstar node as well. And I've managed to fit this thing into a 25 by 50 millimeter aluminum case, which will be a lot more compact than the interface I'm currently using, because it doesn't have all the other stuff that I don't need for doing digital modes on there. But, yeah, that's about all I got for now. 73 River Bun, AG7LR, back to bed.
0: All right. Wow, that's a pretty small, but approximately 1 by 2 there, on the note there. So that's pretty impressive small. Keep us posted on how the progress goes with that. Always appreciate hearing about your project there. Sounds like a nice camping trip you're having, making some contacts and using the getting on the ISS repeater. That's pretty nice. So safe journey home. All right, going to go next to Graham, KK7GSG. Graham, please come ahead.
8: Thank you, Paul. I couldn't help but overhear the talk about Almost Live, and with John Keister, Nancy Guppy, some of the others, well, Pat Cashman. I actually would listen to his show. Of course, this was after the Almost Live days, but he had a show on, I think it was, I can't remember the name of the station, but it was on the FM dial. Hey, 3 meters. But I think I even called him up a couple of times. Because he would have these ads for Brad Beagleman, the sensitive auto dealer, who would get all bent out of shape because of, you know, these others would.
9: I just want to get you.
8: So. That always got a chuckle from me. And so then, of course, Pat comes on and says, "Mr. Beagleman, you have to calm down."
9: sorry.
8: So, I mean, that whole genre was just hilarious. And the way Pat Cashman on Almost Live portrayed this part of this buffoon. I mean, he would be walking up the stairs and flip, you know, almost, you know, tumble down the stairs. So it was almost slapstick at that point. And then, of course, there was a high-five and white guy. And, I mean, it just went on and on. The John Report. I'm John. This is my report. And I think in, Cops in, you know, Mercer Island, or Ballard, of course, all the jokes about pulling Ballard. Yes, some of those folks are still around. And you get some people that drive like that. Other than that, I'm just kicking back here. As I said, what's shaping up to be my shack. And I've got the, Comet mag mount, and I've been told that it's tri-band, but I didn't have much luck on the 220 band, but I did get a hold of somebody on the... So, yeah, I mean, I've just come to notice that the 440 is very crisp in reception. It, you know, if you're not being blocked or it's not doing multipath, it's great. Now that will probably change when the weather gets wet. I understand wet vegetation plays havoc with the 440 and higher frequencies. Other than that, Paul, I just want to say thanks for doing the net, and 73 to everybody, all the numbers, and looking forward to the weekend, and actually I'm getting Thursday off, so that'll be an added bonus. Kilo Mike 7, Golf Sierra Golf, back to you.
0: All right. I mean, you'll definitely get some, the rain can have a little bit of effect on VHF as well, but yeah, definitely UHF a little bit more. I think Pat Cashman was on Cairo, and then there was a short-lived jump to some other station for a while. I guess that show ended a little bit after I moved to Seattle. I think I did see some of it on Comedy Central. I think they actually didn't have a lot of the local references when it was on Comedy Central. I know it got canceled in 99, but they kept running reruns for many years, so that's probably why I remember watching it. There's a lot of people who got their start there, obviously, like Bill Nye. Interesting, like, apparently it was still had very good ratings, but it just costs money to produce, which is why you don't see, aside from local news, you really don't see local TV programming anymore. It's not about viewer demand, it's about what's cheaper. So, everything is bottom of the barrel, I guess. You have a great rest of your night there. This is Paul, K7PJP, with your 9 o'clock net. Going to go next to Kate, KD7POW. Kate, how are you tonight?
10: I'm doing pretty good. I watched a fair amount of Almost Live, even though a lot of it was, I was very little for it, sorry everybody. But I've watched about a fair amount of it online. Cops and Ballard, I think, is my favorite Almost Live skit. There's also Cops in Kent. I really like seeing the difference when you look around at how the landscape looked back in the 90s when they were doing this, and nowadays, like, they filmed the Cops in Kent right next to the Caveman Barbecue, and Caveman's still there, but, like, they're in a field, and it's not a field anymore, which I think is kind of cool. I haven't been up to too much today, still working through my book backlog, The Book of Nightmare Moon, pretty good. Still working on it. It's hard to explain the appeal of a weird sci-fi novel. I don't recommend anybody else read this one, but good for me. Anyway, Kilo Delta 7, Papa Oscar Whiskey, back to next.
0: I remember the Cops at Ballard and vaguely Cops in Kent did help me learn a bit about the area, you know, for sure when I moved here. And it's interesting to hear about the changes in Kent. A lot of the suburban areas and what have you definitely have developed quite a bit. And don't apologize for being too young for something. No need to do that. That's how things go. It's amazing how often that comes up where people kind of in this hobby in particular where people are talking about you weren't around for the good old days, well, or whatever it was. So it's like, people keep things keep moving forward things change, and there's always new cultures always shifting for sure. So you have a great rest of your night. 73. All right, that was the end of, I guess, our first round. Let's go ahead and see if we can get a few more stations here before we do announcements. Call and name is all I need for you.
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0: All right, good. Let's go to Jason, NI7L. Jason, how are you?
1: Good evening. I am doing very well. This is Jason, November India 7 Lima, at work as usual. And I think I might have some people coming in right now, so I'm going to keep it short. Not a whole lot of radio today, but it was a good day. Anyway, 73 and I-70.
0: All right. Yeah, you have a good night, 73 to you. I'm going to go next to Justin, KK7QES. Justin, what is this man?
2: Well, hey there, Paul. This is Justin, KK7QES. Good to hear you running the net tonight, like most Tuesdays. And hope you're well. Hope everyone else is out there. Doing pretty good over here. Just kind of a normal Tuesday. The highlight for me, for sure, I did another guitar lesson with my daughters tonight, and am honestly quite blown away with their enthusiasm for it so far, despite that their goofball dad is their teacher, and the fact that learning guitar is tough, but they're really pretty excited about it, and it kind of, I don't know, it gives me hope they could, this could be something that sticks, and they become, you know, lifelong musicians. That'd be the dream. We're only a couple weeks in. I'm trying to temper expectations. As a parent, there's this temptation I have, you know, you want your kids to be into the things that you're into, but they're their own people, and so I'm trying to let their musical journey kind of be their own. So we'll see. Anyway, I'm having fun with it, you can probably tell. On a totally different note, I wanted to share about this fun rabbit hole I was sent down thanks to a conversation between Dean and Brian on the Sunday Night Net. So I recently put up a over-the-air broadcast TV antenna in my attic because I'm kind of continuing to try to reduce the number of streaming subscriptions I have to be able to watch the sports, primarily, that I want to watch. Anyway, Brian mentioned this device called an HD Home Run, and it sounded intriguing, and I went and looked at it and bought it. The long and short of it is, one of the things I was going to miss out on is being able to DVR, and then also, well, you can only get your over-the-air stuff on the main TV, unless I ran more coax to, you know, other places in the house. Anyway, this device is super cool. I think it's fairly affordable. And it was one of those things where the device immediately worked the way I hoped it would, kind of rare these days. But it DVRs over-the-air TV, and you can have four simultaneous streams on any network-connected device on your home network. I was kind of blown away by it. Thought I'd share that for anyone else out there that is doing stuff like that. And Paul, I know you're into sort of media archiving stuff. I guess maybe you'd put it differently than I did, but anyway, that's all I got. Hope you're well. Thanks for running it. KK7QES.
0: All right, thanks for that. Just curious, Justin, so did you just buy one of these HD Home Runs, or are you still investigating?
2: KK7QES returning. Yeah, I bought one. It arrived yesterday and set it up, and it worked flawlessly right out of the box. And it's so intuitive that I was like, I want to tell people about this, because it's not often that devices just work the way they claim they do. So pretty cool stuff. KK7QES.
0: All right, that's good to hear. I've heard about those. First thing I had to do myself is get an antenna on the roof, which I need to do for better FM reception down here. But getting something for both FM and television might be a good idea. Definitely a good idea to try to reduce all the streaming fees. So I'm glad to hear that's working for you. I've heard good things about it, and as Brian said, the only thing is the whole ATSC 3 fiasco where they're trying to enforce the DRM on it or whatever down the line is going to be frustrating, but there seems to be a lot of pushback on that, so we'll see how that goes. But for now, it works very well, from what I understand. So, yeah, it's really frustrating that they're trying to pull that on folks, but I'm glad you found this device and it's working well for you. And also really glad to hear that guitar lessons are going well and that you are enjoying it. I'm sure the fact that you're enjoying it is a helpful factor in the equation of how it's all working out for your daughter, too. So yeah, keep us posted. 732. All right, next we're going to go to KG6PXI. Kevin, come ahead.
3: Good evening, everyone. This is Kilo Echo 6, Papa X-Ray India, Kevin. And on the guitar lessons, yeah, I need to start practicing my guitar. I'm a trucker, and I got my guitar with me, and I paid for an annual subscription to a guitar app that has lessons and chords and everything. I have been practicing my harmonica, however, and little Bob Dylan style, trying to... I always loved his music and how he played the harmonica, Tom Petty as well. And that's interesting, that Home Run HD thing. I remember hearing the other night when that guy was talking about that. That is pretty cool device there. But yeah, I am working right now, picking up a dairy load. I am actually in Central California, and I log in with you guys over the Echo Link. I'm really liking this Echo Link. I'm able to log into net all around the country and really get more involved with my ham license here. But yeah, I really enjoy your guys' net up there in Seattle, and this is a really active repeater. So yeah, with that, I will send it back to Net Control. This is KE6PXI Kevin in the Central Valley of California.
0: All right there, motor safely, and yeah, that's cool to hear that you're learning harmonica and guitar there, and glad to hear you're enjoying our nets. Yes, it's a very active repeater up here in Seattle, and getting a lot of folks not only from within the Puget Sound area locally, but also via Echolink and All-Star, getting people from around the continent and around the world, so... yeah, feel free to stop.

0: RG. And that class is full. And what else? We have the Saturday, October 10th is also the date of the Kitsap Kakara swap meet. So if you are not, if you're near Kitsap, you may want to attend that. And let's go ahead and keep getting some more check-ins here on tonight's net. Call sign and name is all I need.
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0: Dean, KG7ODB, you are on the list. It's going to give us 5 to run with. So let's go to Mark, KD9MSX. Mark, how are you tonight?
1: Pretty good, Paul, and welcome. Thank you for just running the net, for sure. Hi, everybody, to the net itself. And, wanted to comment on the guitar lessons and stuff like that. That's great. I think more people are learning how to guitar. I've been playing for about 55 years, so yeah, it's a great thing, and it does excellent on your mood, you know. When things are not going well, you pick up a guitar, and then all of a sudden things get better. I don't know what it is, but that's great that you're teaching that gentleman's teaching his daughters. That's excellent. That's just excellent. So keep up the good work, all of you that are trying to learn a guitar and doing that. I think that's a great, great hobby, that's for sure. when you get my age and then you start, I've got 5 guitars and 5 amps and 2 PAs and, you know, 2 mixing boards and, it gets kind of crazy, but it's definitely fun, that's for sure. As a recording studio that's for free, you know, there's lots of them out there, but I thought Audacity is probably the best. It's very, very good, multi-track. So anytime you want to do that, it hooks up right to your sound system if you want to, and it's a good deal. It really is. So enjoy that. And as a final thought here, I was going down there, and our podcast is running now. Is NBINS, Narrowband Emergency Messaging System. That's what that's W9AGG.org website, and it's a good training. It's really good. NBINS works very, very well. Talks about FLVGI, talks about FL message and things of that nature, and what you can do and how it works. So it's pretty good. So take a listen anytime, 24/7. You can get those podcasts. Alright guys, take care of yourself and have a good evening. Paul, thank you again, like I said, for running that. Take care of yourself. This is a Kilo Delta 9, Mike Sierra X-ray, KD9 MSX Mark.
0: Alright Mark, thanks for stopping by, and glad to hear that you've had a lifetime of enjoyment of playing the guitar. And

0: want to share your love of that with others, and lots of good reasons to learn how to play an instrument. Just whether you want to play for others or just help aiding musical appreciation, what have you. So you have a great rest of your night there. Will Fadenio from KSMED RP Days 7-3-D-O. This is Paul, K7PJP, with your 9 o'clock net. Going to go next to Jeff, AV6MB. Jeff, how are you tonight?
1: Hi, your timing was perfect. I just triggered a thought about what I want to talk about tonight. This morning I woke up and, I went out and I turned on my bathroom light and it didn't go on. And I thought that was kind of odd. And then I did what I had to do there and the accuracy was fairly good. So that's strange. So I come out in the living room and, I tell Alexa to turn on the lights and nothing happened. It was still dark. I'm looking around and what is going on here? Went out to the front door, or the only door I got, and opened it up and the lights are on.

0: Well, Jeff, I think you're probably going to tell us you lost power, but we lost you. Not sure what happened there. I'm going to give you a second to recover. You want to finish that?
1: Yeah, let's try that again. Yeah, I went and, anyway, I got up, got the power, you know, was not on in the apartment. So I opened the door up, and the maintenance guy happened to be out there. And said, hey, has there been any problems with power in this building? Because my power's out. And he goes, no, not that I know. Let me check your breaker box. And checked it. No, everything was good there. And then, so let me go check the main one. And I went down and checked it and came back and said, hey, well, PG&E turned off your power. I said, why would they turn off my power? And so anyway, I went into PG&E and successfully found out that it was the billing was on my old credit card. So for the last month, it's been, you know, happily failing my billing. And then finally ran up my amount and then said, hey, we got to cut this guy off. So I got on and went through the routine and then my power came back on. But then, you know, I had to redo the stuff because of the power and get that working. Anyway, nice sunny day here today. Let's see here, about 72 today, nice day, and squirrels eating the peanuts and nuts I put out for them, and they're happy, and Rocky was looking in at me and saying, hi, how you doing? I'm not sure if he's doing that, but he is definitely looking in for some reason. Yeah, I'm just watching the Dodgers play right now, and they're winning, and I got this tablet that I bought off the Temu that really has a lot of great features, but the thing weighs a ton. I mean, it's got a lot of weight to it. You know, it was more than the other tablets I bought, and I'm just kind of getting used to the fact that my tablet weighs a lot more than I think it should. So I'm kind of mulling over what I'm going to do with that one. And it might end up just being one of my weather station tablets because of the weight of it, but maybe I just have to get used to it. Think it has, you know, more memory and all sorts of stuff. So, anyway, that's life down here in the San Francisco Bay. Back to Nick, AB6MB.
0: All right, well, I'm glad you were able to figure out what was going on with your power there and that it was a simple matter for them to reconnect. I know... I've heard that there's they're a lot sooner to disconnect nowadays, but at the very least, it is more possible, it is feasible for them to turn it back on quickly rather than the old days where they had to have someone come out and do it, both to disconnect and then reconnect, so people would be without power for days even after they've paid their bill. So glad you were able to figure that out. And that is frustrating that somehow that communication did not get to you. And if they kept trying to just make the wrong charges, I've had some bureaucracy kind of stuff like that recently myself. So that's interesting about the tablet being kind of a hefty boy there. So yeah, I'd definitely put that into a more stationary kind of usage scenario. I guess that's one of the reasons they're selling something like that on Temu. So, yeah, you have a great rest of your night, 7-3. Gonna go next to Graham KM7GSG with a recheck. Graham, let's go ahead.
2: Thank you, Paul. Let's talk about. HDTV has me interested. We do streaming services through the Apple TV, so we try subscribe to Netflix, so we'll be watching stuff on Netflix. Lately, I've been doing, rather than doing Netflix, I've been doing, well, this. So, haven't gotten on TV. My wife will watch retro TV in the afternoons if she has enough time getting home from work. But when we first moved in, we moved in here in 91, and everybody was, you know, saying, hey, no, you need to get cable. It's the poor reception area. Get cable, get cable, get cable. And we were on the verge of having them install cable, and then get the mail and talk to our neighbor immediately to the east of us. And he says, we don't do cable. I just have my antenna sitting over the cars in the garage. And I thought, really? So we went down to, of course, this was when Radio Shack was still operating. We went down to Radio Shack, and I, you know, picked up a suitable TV that, you know, that's suitable for putting on the roof, but they... Apparently, the neighborhood had an unwritten covenant against antennas. So nobody would, you know, put them all on the roof. They would just put them in the attic. So we've got a tri-level. So on the, well, our living room is the middle level. So we've got a closet, you know, next to the living room, and then there's the attic access for that. So I got up there. I am not doing that again. But I got up there and installed this TV antenna, and then, you know, snaked down the coax to hook it up to the TV. And for the most part, all the network stations, it worked just fine. We do have problems, though, when the weather gets bad. The stations, especially the retro stations, will just drop out. It's now digital. I think I was going to get bitten. I don't know if that was my foul fang telling me, oh, no, you're talking too long. But this antenna is 35 years old and still going strong. And I don't think they enforce this covenant, but currently my wife is my HOA. So, yeah, anything like a Yagi going up on the roof is going to, you know, need to pass her approval. And, yeah, I mean, I'll just put it, if I have to, I'll put something in the upper attic. But right now, I mean, I'm talking on this Comet with the magma, and I seem to be hitting the repeater just fine. I believe that I'm pegging, I think, maybe not pegging, but hitting the Cougar Mountain receiver. I think Lake Forest Park, I don't know, if you're able to see the photoscope. I'm not in front of a computer right now. So I can't see the rotoscope. Other than that, yeah, I'm interested in that home run HDTV, though. Let's see what that involves. Kilo Mike 7, Golf Sierra Golf. Paul, thanks again for doing the net. And all the numbers to everybody. Have a great, well, we're coming up on the middle of the week. Kilo Mike 7, Golf Sierra Golf.
0: All right. Thanks for your recheck there. Yeah, I use the Apple TV for stuff, and you can use the Home Run HD, I guess, in conjunction with that. It's got an app that you can stream to your stream there directly. So, but yeah, interesting to hear everyone saying you have to get cable, and of course, you know, by this whole thing of making our houses not look, I don't know, lived in by not being able to put antennas, not looking like people who want to watch television or listen to radio. I have my opinions about HOA, but this is not the place for them. So, but I'm glad you were able to figure out a solution to make that work for you. So, you have a great rest of your night. All right, let's go next to Sean, KJ7EXM. Sean, please come ahead.
3: Well, thank you. Hopefully my signal's coming in okay.
0: Coming in just fine. Please come in.
3: Okay, good, because I heard his in your order, so I wasn't sure when it came back to me. Well, I have I don't have very good opinions of HOAs either, but, you know, that's just me. But, you know, what they're missing out on is the potential of, you know, when phones go out, cellular service go out, what have they got? Well, it's ham operators. Anyway, I'll just leave it at that because it can be contentious and not everybody has the same opinion. So, you know, that's just me. Otherwise, I had a nice day today, but I am going to possibly rearrange my equipment a little bit because I have been noticing some hissing lately, and thanks to a couple people who have actually said that there was that going on, because I'm going to be checking the lines this week, starting tomorrow, and see if I maybe need to replace a line or something, because it shouldn't hiss. But otherwise, it was a good day today. Did a little bit of chores. Had sandwiches for dinner because, you know, these sandwiches, I can't knock that. I had that tonight. So I did that. And then I sat and noticed the sunset and decided, hey, that's colorful. So, hey, I otherwise had a nice day. And, I have not had enough coffee yet. I only had 1.5, so I guess I could have 1/2 cup more and then I'll be considered bouncing off the walls. But I decided calm bouncing was pretty cool. So there you go. KJ7EXM, that's the net.
0: All right. It's only 9:50, so you have plenty of time to have more coffee. I hear what you're saying there about the HOA, so, you have a great rest of your night, John. All right, gonna go next to Dean, KG7ODB. Dean, how are you?
4: Good evening, Paul, and everyone on the net. Well, I could be better. The reason I could be better is I did order one of those HD home run boxes like Justin did, and also like Brian was talking about it the other night on his net. In fact, the other night I asked him about it because I had read something about it, and I thought maybe he had talked about it at some point. This is Brian, KZH. Anyway, it turns out, yeah, he's got it. He's got it fully hooked up and just raves about it. So I'm upset because I was supposed to get it today, but there was a problem with the Amazon locker that it was delivered to. They said we attempted to deliver it, so we're going to try tomorrow. So, but what I'm one of the things I'm really curious about trying out is it supposedly works really well with Plex, and if you have a Plex pass, you can watch television coming from, you know, your home location, basically anywhere where you've got an internet connection. So, and speaking of the Plex pass, I was very lucky. Last Black Friday, they had you could buy a lifetime Plex pass for $150, and it's now $750 for one of those things. So So now you have to get like a monthly service. I think it's like $100 a year or something like that. It's a good service. One of the things I like about the Plex Pass is I can access all of my music remotely through it. Like if I'm in the car, I can just, you know, pull up the Plex Amp app and it'll just access all my music from home. So anyway, I'm looking forward to trying out this device. Yeah, it looks like it's going to be really easy to set up, and it almost seems too good to be true, but the reports are all good. So anyway, I'll let you know if it's any good. Yeah, so I think you talked about having a Plex Pass, so that might be one reason for you to consider it. So anyway, KG7ODB, back to that.
0: Yeah, thanks for jumping in there. I'm sorry that device didn't show up today. So frustrating when stuff doesn't quite make it there. But yeah, I got the Plex Pass. I actually got the Lifetime one two price, when they announced the price increase two times ago. I jumped in on it. Before they raise prices, so locked in there. Got a nice Synology NAS running with that on there, and that sounds like a pretty cool feature to have all that tied together, so you can just watch local TV from anywhere if you've got that. And yeah, I've got the Plex Amp for music, what have you, as well. And I have not really. My music library's always been a bit of a mess, so one of these days I'll have to clean it up, but I can listen to it from there, and I have for sure. And I know they've also got the whole shared library thing, so drop me a line if you ever want to. I've got a whole kind of network of friends who we share Plex libraries with each other. If you want to drop me an email, I'd be happy to invite you to mine. If you like British television from the last 25 years or so, I've got a lot of other stuff, but the pride of my collection is the British TV I've got, so I guess. So yeah, you have a great rest of your night. Good hearing from the Dean Cemetery. Alright, 9:55 p.m. This is Paul, K7TJT, with your 9 o'clock net. Let's go ahead and get some more stations. Call and names, all I need.
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1: Hey, good evening. I just turned the radio on and hope the net was running. I'll turn on my HF too. I think I got to look at that. Looks like some activity on 40 meters. Anyway, doing nothing today, really. Gosh, what did I do? Not much. I ran out and took some thing to the post office. My wife, she's in Hawaii, needed one of her drugs mailed, so ran that down to the post office. Found out, gosh, our local post office near Northgate, they have a button to open the outer door. It doesn't work. Oh, it's been not working for several years. An ADA federal facility, really. Anyway, other than that, getting ready for my trip. I'm going to go to sail on a cruise coming up Sunday, which is sooner than it could be in a manner. So starting to think about packing. My wife said I should pack sooner, and she's right, because I hate going up and down stairs with my knees. I need to find things that are nowhere in other parts of the house. So I have a list, but I have to find where I put it. I can't find my documents that I printed. The only thing I need is a boarding pass, and that's on my phone, so there's nothing critical really missing, just my packing list. Anyway, that's about it. I'm going to say 73. Everybody have a good day. I know fall's coming, but it just could be more days. So, and I heard there's probably another rain or shine coming up soon. So, I hope after I'm back, it will be. 73, W7OH.
0: All right. Sounds like a nice trip awaits there. Hopefully, probably a good idea to start gathering and getting ready here early there, even if the final packing is the night before. And that is really frustrating that your post office there has had a non-working ADA entrance for so long. I'm surprised that has not been, not entirely surprised that it hasn't been addressed, but, you know, you would think. 73, you have a great rest of your night. And let's go to Blue, KF0OZX. Please come ahead.
2: Good morning or evening, everybody, depending on where you are. Blue here, it is a nickname, so if you do look me up, that won't be what you see on the QRZ. But anyway, I'm out here in Saudi. Yes, the bad part of Saudi, if you see the news. I just picked up my ICOM 52. It's actually the E version. I don't know if there's a topic today. I just kind of jumped in. But anyway, just picked up the HT last Tuesday. Now I'm searching for goodies, you know, new speaker mic, etc., etc. And messing with the settings and enjoying this new radio, because all I've had for the last 2 years was my V86, which has worked out really well, but it's time to upgrade, so I'm off work today because it's a Saudi holiday, so that's why I'm able to look up all my goodies. So I hope everyone's doing well, and I'll hang out for a bit. If I'm not there on the next go-around, then yeah, I was got caught up in something. So thanks for letting me chat, and I'll be here for the while. Back to you.
0: All right. No second rounds on the 9 o'clock net. That's just the noon net, I guess. And no topics here necessarily, unless they just happen organically. So, glad to hear you've kind of got the day off there due to a holiday. And you're getting some new hardware there, so appreciate you.

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All right, 10:01 p.m. Things are slowing down here. Let's go ahead and do a final call for tonight. Call, sign, and name.

0: All right, well then, thanks everyone for participating, and thanks to the Puget Sound Repeater Group for the use of this repeater to hold these nets. 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Thanks again for joining us tonight. We couldn't have these nets without you. I'll be closing the net at 10.02 p.m. This is Paul, K7PJP, wishing everyone a good night.
1: Thanks, Paul. This was a really nice net. KD7POW.
0: Thanks for the kind words, Kate. Glad to have you here. And, appreciate it. 73.
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1: The PSRG does do nets at 9 o'clock in the morning, 9 o'clock in the evening, at noon Pacific time. They tend to be just social nets, so people just talk about their day. There's a bunch of other fun ones, but you should stop by again. There's a lot of good nets on this repeater. Anyway, KD7POW.
2: I do. I just got lucky today because, like I said, it was a holiday. So I had some spare time, and I wanted to jump in, try out the new HD and everything. So, but I'm always listening in on, do jump in whenever I'm not working. But most of my time is on the weekend. KF0ZX.
1: Nice. Yeah, we get a lot of people coming by from do drop in, and a lot of them are like, they don't know what we're doing, which is kind of fun. But sometimes they stick around, and then we do from them over and over again, which is nice. Anyway. 87POW.
2: Yeah, my new HD is kind of getting me back into it, so you'll probably be hearing a lot more of me. 0 0 ZX.

0: 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This is Lima Alpha 3, Romeo India Alpha, calling and standing by for any call. Over.
1: 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Call sign is Kilo India 7, Zulu Echo India.
0: One minute, sir. Let me find a pen and paper. So I will write down your call sign. I copy here. One second. Kilo India 7 question mark. You can repeat your full call sign in next over. My call sign is Lima Alpha 3 Romeo India Alpha. Lima Alpha 3 Romeo India Alpha. My handle is Mushtaq. My true TH is Oslo. Oslo is the capital city of Norway. So back to you, sir. Kilo India 7 question mark. This is Lima Alpha 3, Romeo India Alpha, listening, over.
1: Thank you for providing your call sign very clearly with the phonetics and also your name and location in Norway. I don't think I've been to Norway. Have I been to Norway? I don't think so. Maybe, I think I may have been through there at the airport. I've been to Switzerland, I've been to Italy, I've been to France and Germany, and Norway. The call sign, my call, Kilo India 7, Zulu Echo India. And here in Seattle, of course, it's nighttime, it's 2300. And Norway, you must be, I'm just taking a guess, maybe 4 a.m., 5 a.m.
0: Kilo India 7, Zulu Echo India. Very good morning, sir. I repeat my call, Lima Alpha 3, Romeo India Alpha. Lima Alpha 3, Romeo India Alpha. And my name is Mushtaq Mike, Uniform, Sierra Hotel, Tango Alpha Queen, Mushtaq. My 2TH is Oslo. Oslo is the capital of Norway. Local time is 10 minutes past. Wednesday morning, 8:10 a.m. Wednesday morning. So back to you, please give me your name and location. Kilo India 7, Zulu Echo India, Lima Alpha 3, Romeo India Alpha, listening please, over.
1: Very good. The name here is Tim, Tango India Mike, and I live just about 1 kilometer north of Seattle, Washington. We're up here in the northwest corner of the country, and it is fair weather up here. The weather today got up to about 21°C. It's a clear sky tonight, so it will probably get down to about 14°C. It'll probably be a little bit foggy in the morning, but it will be clearing up nicely today, and we will have sunshine. You are coming in through the repeater. The name of this repeater is PSRG, Papa Sierra Romeo Golf. Our website is psrg.org, and we're a very, very active repeater here. We have 3 social nets each day, Pacific time, 9 a.m., noon, and 9 p.m., and we like to have people check in from all over the country, all over the world. So if you ever have an opportunity, could drop for a moment. We have a 3-second timer on the repeater here. 3 minutes timer before the repeater times out. If you have an opportunity to check in sometime at one of those meeting times, we're a very social group. We like to get people checking in from all over. And I have never had a contact before in Oslo, Norway. So this is a new event for me. Back to you.
0: A wonderful copy, Tim. Could you please repeat the website of your repeater, and I will read the all info, and I would love to join the next, you know, because I'm quite active on All-Star linking system. I'm using a Siri. Siri is a small device which is plugged into the Raspberry Pi number 4, and my external radio is a Kenwood THD7 in the FM mode. Well, WX at this moment is a little bit overcosted, and the temperature is around 11 degrees Celsius because we are heading into the autumn season. Summer has gone now, so autumn will be starting very, very soon. So, Tim, could you give me the address of the web page you mentioned to me? I will note down here. Back to you, Tim. Kilo India 7, Zulu Echo India, Lima Alpha 3, Romeo India Alpha, listening.
1: Yes, we'll start. The repeater is PSRG. I'll do that phonetically. Papa Sierra Romeo Golf .org. PSRG .org is our website. You will find information there on their homepage about our All-Star ID, so that you can call directly in through All-Star. And you're probably coming in through some link, I'm not sure, but you're making, your signal is getting through here very, very clearly. Your audio is great. The signal level is great. So your All-Star node is working very well. Back to you. This is KI7ZEI speaking with Lima Alpha 3, Romeo India. Romeo India Alpha. Yes, yes.
0: Thank you very much, Tim. I copied the repeater web page, Papa Sierra Romeo Gulf .org. Wonderful. I will check with this web page, and definitely I will join the next, you know, no problem. I enjoy all traveling. Actually, I'm active on all mood, for example, D-Star. D-Star I have been using since 2008, and we have a repeater which is just a couple of miles away from me, Lima Delta 1 Oscar Tango. That's a D-Star repeater. So I'm active on DMR, monitoring a different top group. Then I am active on Fusion and M17. So I enjoy a lot a digital mood because I live in an apartment building and I do not have any HF antenna. That's a big problem. But I do operate HF radio as a mobile. I drive up to the mountain area, which is not far from me, around 6-7 kilometers. The mountain elevation is about 520 meters above the sea level. Back to you, Tim. Kilo India 7, Zulu
1: I understand the challenge of not having an antenna. I live in an apartment, and I'm fortunate because I have a balcony, and I'm on the top floor of the apartment at approximately 150 meters above sea level, and pretty good coverage. I can hit most of the repeaters in the area quite well. I am using right now a Kenwood TMD710, and my external antenna right now. Usually I have a three-element beam that I'm using, but right now I'm just using a 5/8 wave, 2-meter antenna on a mag mount on the metal railing of my balcony, and it gets out quite well. So, yeah, and I also have a radio in my mobile. In fact, I just recently purchased the new Kenwood D750, which has only been available in the U.S. for about 1 week. They started shipping them a little over a week ago, and I got the first one in the area. But it's a rather expensive radio, I'm afraid. But it does have D-Star and tri-band. It's got, I think in Europe you don't have 220 megahertz band, but you've got the 2-meter and the 440, because the European version of the radio does not include the 220 megahertz. But here we do have some activity on 220 megahertz, and so it's convenient for me to have a tri-band radio in my vehicle. Back to you.
0: All God's team, wonderful QSO. Thank you very much, my friend. The local time is now 8:20 a.m. Wednesday morning, and I'm an early bird. I used to wake up early. I wake up around 6:15 a.m. So now I'm heading to the kitchen to prepare my breakfast. After breakfast, I will go for a short walk around my neighborhood. So thank you very much, Tim, for the nice QSO and the all info you gave to me. And I will check with the psog.org webpage, and hopefully I will join the net so we can make another QSO in the future, like tomorrow morning. Because I am early up, so it is not too late in Seattle. The first time when I was in New York, Brooklyn, New York, there was an avenue, 8th Avenue. There were many Scandinavian people had a business like baking shop, small restaurant, small grocery store, and so on. But now they are no longer there. They move up to, I think, Seattle or other states. But the old generation is possible away. Maybe now is a fourth generation, I believe, because they started migrating in late 1880. Those days, many Norwegian, Swedish, and Danish people migrate to USA. So, Team 73, thanks for the QSO. Kilo India 7, Zulu Echo India. I am Lima Alpha 3, Romeo D Alpha, clear, good night.
1: Well, I certainly hope to talk with you again. I happen to be up very late tonight. It's nearly midnight here. It is the first day of autumn, so it is officially autumn now. The equinox was yesterday. And I hope to talk with you again, although frequently I am asleep at this time. I just happen to be up late tonight. Some project I was trying to get completed, and normally I try to get to bed earlier. So, but I do hope to catch you on again at some point. And yes, please check into one of our social nets, there will be many people interested in hearing from Oslo, Norway. So this is Tim, Kilo India 7, Zulu Echo India, now clear with Lima Alpha 3, Romeo India Alpha in Norway. Thank you.
2: 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This is Whiskey 7, Oscar Hotel.
0: Whiskey 7, Oscar Hotel. Very good morning, sir. You have heard of a QSO. By the way, my name is Mushtaq, and I'm calling from Oslo, Norway. Back to you, sir. Lima Alpha 3, Romeo India Alpha, listening, over.
2: Yes, I was listening. I live fairly close to where Tim is, in Seattle, Washington. But when you said Oslo, I thought, I have a friend I've not seen in 40 years or more. I knew him from sailing. When I was in college, I sailed a lot. But you may know him. He's fairly well known, I think. Eric Rotten. The family used to have an airline and all that. But he was a great kid. He came here and studied for his master's of business, but acted just like every normal kid. He would work hard. So I haven't seen him, as they say, in 40 years or more. But made me think of it. I have another friend who did some surface water studies. He's currently head of civil engineering in a university in California. But he spent some time in Oslo a long time ago, but it was all surface water things. Anyway, I just thought I'd jump in and wish you well. I looked at your QRZ, and those are some great pictures. I should let you go. I, too, am staying up too late and should go to bed just sitting at the computer. 73W7OH.
0: FC7, I think Oscar Echo. My apologies. I forgot your call sign when you first called me, so you can just give me your call sign so I will log our QSO with QRZ.com, and I will also send you my QSO card. So please repeat your call sign and name. Thank you.
2: Certainly. I am Whiskey 7 Oscar Hotel, and my name is Dan, Delta Alpha November.
0: Yourself, Dan, wonderful, Whiskey 7, Oscar Hotel. I am Lima Alpha 3, Romeo India Alpha. Many thanks for calling me. We can have a longer QSO in future. I'm heading to kitchen to prepare my breakfast. Now is the time, 8:26 a.m. in Oslo. So good to know you have some old friend in Norway. We can talk it next morning. It is quite late in your location, so I will say 73 and good night, and I will send to you my QSO card. Thanks very much for calling. Good night. Whiskey 7, Oscar Hotel, Lima Alpha 3, Romeo India Alpha, PA. Good night, sir.
2: Well, thank you. Have a very good breakfast. Lima Alpha 3, Romeo India Alpha, Whiskey 7, Oscar Hotel.

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1: Okay, so, it's this K0UCK. You hear the hum? Not only W0TAX, anybody else too. I think it has a hum. At least when I was transmitting on the Wolfgang, it did.
0: Okay, is there a hum on my signal? Just, I'm holding the button down.
1: No, that time I didn't hear the hum, but whenever you talked on it, there was a hum. So maybe it was my imagination, I don't know.

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1: KK7JUM, it's KB7RYY. I'm just waiting here for the boater's net to start up. Are you getting ready for a bike trip this morning?
0: KB7RYY, KK7JUM here. Yeah, just dropped the wife off at work, and I'm heading to the bank by a bicycle over in Bellevue, Northeast 12th and 116th Avenue Northeast. Yeah, I didn't hear anything, and I was just wondering if the repeater was up, so I just keyed up. And nice to hear you. Can't wait to hear the boater's net, so I'm going to be standing by. KK7JUM.
1: All right, thank you. Have a nice ride. Hope the raindrops stay off you. I think they will this morning. 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

0: 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It has a negative offset. The net is open to all licensed hams if you'd like to check in. Respond when I ask for visitors. That'll be after a roll call. Before I begin said roll call, is there any priority traffic? Nothing heard. The roll call is in the order of call sign suffixes. Please respond with your call sign, first name, location, and if you have one, a boat name. We're interested in reports of local weather conditions, those local wind and sea state reports, unusual critter reports, and other items of interest. So here we go. Alec, KF7AZV. Well, maybe Alec didn't wake up yet. WA9BVE, Bob.
1: Well, good morning, Dan. This is Bob, WA9BVE, over here on the western shore of Camino Island, where we are experiencing a decaying marine layer, marine push. It's got some holes in it now, and through the holes I'm seeing what looks like must be a cloudy sky or a mostly cloudy sky. I can't give a good assessment because the holes aren't very big yet. Temperature this morning is 56 degrees, which is the warmest it's been for the last couple, 3 weeks. There's no wind and there's no rain, even though my phone told me that we had a 10% chance of rain a little while ago. It never happened. Barometric pressure is 1019 and steady. That's 30.08 inches of mercury. All the critters are not here yet this morning. So that's it from Camino Island, 73s, and thanks for running the net, Dan. WA9BVE.
0: Thanks, Bob. Sounds like it's all quiet up on Camino. All right, Mary, KG7CNQ, checked in early just a bit ago, so it's Jack, VE7DFJ.
2: Good morning down in the net. VE7DFJ, Jack in Victoria, where it is 55 degrees and cloudy. The barometer is 1019 and steady. The wind is from the north at about 2 miles an hour or so, and visibility is about 8 miles. It's pretty hazy out there, and we did have rain last night, though. I checked the tuna can. There was just enough in it to cover the bottom. That was about it, and it looks like we're going to be pretty much clear of it. Marine traffic, we got a car carrier that just dropped its pilot here, and he's heading for Tacoma. And further down the street, coming in back into Victoria, is another cruise ship. And there's a cruise ship in the dry dock, which is about a mile from my place. I was walking yesterday, and I noticed a great big monster in there. But I guess getting a little bit of work done. And that's about it from Victoria. Everybody have a great day. 70FJ.
0: Thank you, Jack. Just wait. More rain's coming. Carlos, WA7ER. N7DOS, Bob. KE7GCP.
3: Good morning, Dan and the net. This is KE7GCP. The name is Kim. Thanks for taking the net, Dan. The QTH is Bellevue, Maidenbower Bay. We've got 55 degrees, 30.09 on the bar and steady, and 83% humidity, no critters to report. And looking at the sky, it's really totally overcast, but wow, there's just a couple little teeny spots with a hint of blue. Just a haze you can see through it, but it is supposed to be clouding up more and more, and then rain, I think, starting either this afternoon or tomorrow. Motor vessel name is Bella B. Have a great day, KE7GCP.
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4: morning, Dan and the gang from South Kirkland. This is KB7GL. The name is Vic. QTH is South Kirkland. Motor vessel Shasta. Yeah, we're pretty much completely overcast here as well. I see a little bright along the southern horizon, but just brightness. There's no real blue showing through, and I think it's going to be that way a good part of the day. Yesterday, we actually got some sunshine. It did come out for a while, and it was pretty nice. We never got out of the 60s. I think the 70s are in our rearview mirror. But it'll be a fairly decent day today, and then the rain will move in tomorrow. We've had no precipitation so far. The temperature is currently 56. It just ticked up 1 degree from our low of 55. Wind is zero, our norm, and the barometer took a dive about 12 hours ago, and it's back up right now at 30.09, and looks like it's rising slowly. Solar information is about the same as yesterday. The numbers are very similar. We do have a couple of additional sunspot regions, so there's about 8 on the visible surface now, and that trend seems to be going in the positive direction. As it does the solar flux, it actually has ticked up a little bit, so it's going in the right direction, which is nice to see. The interference, the geomagnetic storming, the low-level G1 storm is still predicted to hit later today, but it's going to be only maybe a K index of 5, so there's not going to be much activity there. The propagation looks about the same as yesterday, 20 meters throughout the U.S. to the East Coast. 40 and 30 into the South Pacific, and there is a little bit of 17 and 15 meter activity out there for those guys that want to try a little DX, so it could be a lot worse. Yeah, and I'm looking at the sun on the, sitting on the equator. It's just moving off the equator now. This is the first full day of fall, and it's heading for the Tropic of Capricorn. I also listened to the Marine, the Maritime Mobile Service Net yesterday on 20 meters, and a lot of shore activity, but not a lot of boats out there. I figured I'd hear some boats down around that hurricane in Mexico, but maybe they've got their hands full down there and not talking on the radio. But the Maritime Net was pretty active. And I got an alert that I've got to go down to the club at Meidenbauer and change the battery on the weather station. It's the backup battery's failing, and so I get an alert every day on that. That's it from Kirkland. Everybody have a good Wednesday. This is KB7GL.
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5: Good morning, Dan and Manette. This is KE7HIP. Name is Laura. Sailing vessel is ready to QTH is South North Beach. Boy, this morning we have 100% overcast. The wind is 2 to 3 knots from the south-southeast, I think. Looking to the north, visibility on the sound is pretty good. The state is a light ripple, and no craters this morning. This is KE7HIP.
0: Ripply ripple. Thanks, Laura. This is KB7RYY, Dan, looking now for Henry, W1HKS.
6: Good morning, Dan and the net. This is W1HKS. My name is Henry, Northwestport Townsend, no boat. This morning we have a solid overcast. At the moment, no wind, no rain. In the forecast, we have rain showers for the rest of today. Temperature is 53, overnight low was 50, and we're looking for a high of only 60. Pressure is 30.07 inches, and that's 1018 millibars. Everybody have an enjoyable Wednesday in 73, W1HKS.
0: And an enjoyable Wednesday to you as well, Henry. K7IM Kim, any boats in the harbor?
7: Well, good morning, Dan, and everybody else listening on the frequency from the north shore of Blakely Harbor. This is the other Kim, Kim K7IM. Sailing vessel Francis Lee and motor vessel Whitecap. It's 53 degrees here, chilly today, solid overcast, no holes at all in the clouds. Promise is 10.18.3, and to answer your question, yesterday, of course, we didn't have anybody. Today, we've got two sailboats and two powerboats in the harbor, so there's some hope that we won't be lonely for a little while at least. It was fun meeting some of you last night at dinner. That was a kick. I should probably point out, though, that I'm not quite a life member yet, not until a week from tomorrow. Cheers, K7IM.
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8: Good morning, Dan and Annette, N7LRE. Name is Mary, Motor Vessel Bandit, QTHS Lewis, just north of Ballard, out on the deck. Here, we have a quiet morning, overcast skies, although it is brightening up a little. Temperature is just 55 degrees. No exciting critters to report, although there has been a little bit of hummingbird activity around the feeder. And, of course, the spiders are still pretty obvious. Kim, I'm sorry I didn't know to look for you last night at the dinner. It was a fun event, but it makes you feel old when you see these people that you remember as little kids who are now life members. Wow. Anyway, thanks for doing the net stand and 73, then 7 LRE.
0: Thank you very much, Mary. This is Dan, KB7RYY. I just said that. I'll say it again. But anyway, K7OE, David. Nothing there. So, Phil, K7PJC.
9: Well, good morning, K7PJC. Phil, located high up on North Capitol Hill, sailboat Eos. Well, I'm looking out over Lake Union and the Sound. I got some overcast skies going on here, but it's 56 degrees, quite warm. And the demise of the 70s is just wrong. It was even warmer yesterday than it was the day before. It was 73. And it was a beautiful day yesterday, sun, bright sunshine. There is a good little breeze coming through here, about 10 knots, and it looks like it's going to be a dry day, though, so I think we're going to get some sunshine this afternoon, and it's time to get out there and enjoy it. So there you go, K7PJC.
0: 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K7PR, Doug.
10: Good morning, Dan. Good morning, everyone. K7PR, name is Doug, Sailboat Invader. And today we are up in the heart of the Adirondacks in beautiful upstate New York, outside of the town of Indian Lake. And it's 100% blue sky here. Temperature is about 48. Got down to about 35 this morning. Fall colors are starting to look absolutely gorgeous here now that we're actually into fall. And there's about a 5-knot breeze blowing across the lake, and I'm not sure what direction it's coming from. Hope everybody has a wonderful day today. K7PR.
0: Thank you very much. Now, Dave, KD7PWB. I want a quail report. You still have quails around there? Go ahead.
11: Good morning, Dan. Yes, we still have lots of quails around here, especially when we feed them corn, you know, crushed corn. So they really just chow down on that stuff. And, yeah, we're just inundated with them. So, at any rate, hey, that's always fun. The High Desert Report this morning here in Central Oregon, we have 10.18 on the bar. It's currently 43 degrees out. Got to a low of about 38 last night, going up to a high today of 73 and probably around 80 tomorrow. So, still got some warm weather out there. Winds are calm currently. We got 20 on the cloud cover, 22 on the AQI, and really nice to be out of the smoke. We actually... Man, it's about time. So, really enjoying the clear skies and the nice weather and all that. Fall here is really beautiful, so it's kind of fun. 91% on the humidity this morning, but that's falling as temperature warms up. And so, not much The quail are the big critter report, although we are still seeing lizards out there, so that's kind of fun. When the sun comes out, they come out, so and they eat all those nasty little bugs you don't like. So, hey, more power to the lizards. With that, I'll say 73. Turn it back to you, and thanks for doing the net. Dan, maybe I'll talk to you all later at 9 a.m., because I've got the net this morning on Wednesday. So there you go. KD7, Apollo Whiskey Bravo Day, the High Desert Pirate Radio.
0: And Dave, some folks would be looking at those quail as a food source, that and their eggs, but I don't think that's you. I think they're pets. 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
12: 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Power Vessels, Formation, and Continuum. And my QTH today is San Diego, where I am out looking at San Diego Yacht Club right now over the marina here. And the temperature is already 69 degrees, and it's fairly humid here today. We've had wonderful weather. I'm down here for an International Council of Yacht Clubs meeting, and it's fun to see people from around the world and around the country. And they're just treating us to wonderful weather, and San Diego Yacht Club is treating us to wonderful food and so on, and it's just beautiful to be here. Today we are taking a tour of the Midway, so it's going to be a good day. Thanks for doing the net today, Dan. 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
0: Pam, I know you're keeping a weather eye out, but there's two hurricanes down there that are going to kick up the waves and the rain, but we'll see if and when that happens. Roger, KK7RDW.
13: Good morning. Good morning to the net. This is KK7RDW. It's a sailboat, Shotzi. Sitting here on the western edge of Magnolia for, about another 30 minutes or so. We're heading out on our land cruise. We're going to be going out for a month, heading out to Colorado, Utah, Southern California. Taking a loop around western United States. And I'll try and tune in as I can wherever I am, if it's possible. Let's see, weather. Yeah, we got weather. It's a little bit, it's sort of mist, the light mist, I guess. And it's a little damp out here, which I have not seen. The decks are still dry. It's 56 degrees. Barometer's at 30.19. We've got about, let's see, there's a little bit of breeze. I'll call it about 4 knots out of the southwest. Critters, well, we rounded up a whole lot of critters last night. I had about 125 life members gathered up at the club. It was a great time of the oldies. That's one chance when you get to sit around and say how much better things were in the old days. We're the only ones that pay attention to ourselves, so it's just fine. But I have to say, it was great seeing a lot of friends that I hadn't seen in quite a while. A wonderful celebration. Anything else? No, let's see, morning Kinks and Clipper headed northbound, and that is it for traffic out there this morning. So, nothing else. 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
0: Roger, memories of the old days. I think we filter them. Things seemed so much better back then, but we had our struggles when we went through those experiences. Bob, KK7RGM.
14: Good morning, Dan, and the net, and all the ships at sea. This is Bob here, KK7RGM, motor vessel of the Han QTH. Today is Alki Beach Park. And what's the weather like here at Alki? Well, thank you for asking. It's overcast. It's 55 degrees. We're anticipating a high of 67. We have a wind of 5 knots out of the south. The wind waves off the point are less than 1 foot. The Alki barometer is 3009er and holding steady. Critters, all I'm seeing is like one forlorn polar bear swimmer out there. And in the shipping news, I'm kind of glad the rain has held off, because last week they were talking about a possibility of rain on Tuesday, and I was having the boat waxed, and I'm feeling very blessed. I've reached the point in my life where I've got the resources to contract that work out, because it's a lot of work, and I'd just rather have somebody else do it. So it's kind of nice to, if you ever seen that British crime film Layer Cake, to have risen up a little higher, so you don't have to do that anymore. Anyway, that's all the news that's fit to print. So, this is Bob here, the big sound of the big town, KK7RGM. Back to you, Dan, and the net. 7-3s, everybody.
0: 7-3s to you, and as we get older, the resources may go up, but the energy definitely goes down, so you have to balance the accounts. KF7RSJ, Brian.
15: Well, good morning. 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Brian here, westbound on 90. I'm on Mercer Island now. Bellevue is beautiful. Broken clouds, blue sky, but now I'm seeing a lot of overcast. It's warm, 62 degrees. It was definitely feeling the cool early this morning. I was up, let the retrievers out, but otherwise looking forward to a good day. Last couple days have been lovely. Thanks so much for doing that. Water vessel hideaways do it just fine to be empowerment. Thanks so much. KF7RSJ Mobile.
0: Thanks, Brian. I think I heard you say get the retrievers out. They're the ones that are going to have fun. KK7RVX, James, are you around today? You see, that gave me a chance to catch my breath because I'm up now. And hey, I got my beam oriented fully vertical. It used to be canted over 15 degrees, and the rotoscope seems to appreciate it. I'm not quite pegging it like Vic, but anyway, the weather, 54 degrees, went up a little bit. 30.09, it's going up a little bit, but the clouds are mostly here. There's maybe a blue hole or two. I don't see much of it. Wind out of the south, it's not as strong as it was earlier, I don't think. Critters. Yesterday I struggled up the bike trail up to Snoqualmie from Rattlesnake Lake as far as I could go, and I didn't see any bears or mountain lions, so that's a good report. All right, anything else? I guess not. So, Susan, N7SJS.
16: Morning, Dan. N7SJS here. Susan in Broadview, so what credits is. It's very cloudy in Broadview, but it hasn't rained, and I wish it would. Temperature here is 57, and it's cloudy and calm. Not a very exciting morning, but Vic, I'm sorry you're not getting into the 70s. Yesterday, went down to Schilfall for a while, and it was I got overheated wearing blue jeans. Big mistake. So it was a nice day, really nice day here on the Seattle side. Usually it's warmer in Bellevue, or it is anyway, done by SYT. And speaking of which, Roger, great job emceeing last night. It was really an enjoyable opportunity to see the lifers and to meet K7IM, who I've never seen in the flesh. So it's always fun when there are, you know, people you only know by voice, and then you know what they look like. No critters and 7SJS.
0: No critters. Oh, well. Thanks, Susan. KJ7TNA. Perhaps out flying or at a destination after flying. WM7W. Well, that's usually a hit, but we'll go on now to Pat, KG7WMK.
17: Good morning, Dan. Good morning, all. This is Pat, KG7WMK. I am at the south end of Lake Washington, sailboat rider. We have lots of salt and lots of blue right now. And, oh my goodness. A kingfisher has just landed and taken off again. That's sort of rare for us. We don't see him more than three times a year. There is sun on the south end of Mercer Island, and we have lots of sun, lots of clouds. It's getting to be more clouds right now. It's temperatures 56 degrees, a little cooler. And our barometer's reading 30.11 inches of mercury. So it's going to be a good day so far. I'm looking forward to it. Thanks for taking the net, Dan. Nice to hear you. I appreciate it. KG7WMK73.
0: Matt, your report about that kingfisher reminded me, we had reports from several people here, I think, about kingfishers that would use their boats as a perch to look out for those fish and make huge messes. So, maybe you'll just stay down on your dock. KG7CNQ.
18: KG7CNU, it's Keith, south end of Lake Washington. Got a nice little breeze, southeast. Kind of, foggy, most of the other way. That's fun. KG7CNU, 73 to everybody, and back to the net.
0: Thanks, Keith. Between you and Pat, we're sure to get all the news from the south end of Lake Washington. 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
19: Well, good morning, Dan 1. Good morning to the net, K9WRP. Trawling Northern Rose, and we're at shore at the southeast tip of San Juan Island, where we got rain overnight, which was kind of neat. Actually, I think it was early in the morning. And things are still wet out there. A lot of clouds around. We did have some bright sunshine a few minutes ago through a hole in the clouds, but it's now various layers of clouds, mostly high clouds. Visibility is good. Cattle Pass is glassy smooth. I'm watching a sailboat motor out to the south heading toward the strait, and the flags are hanging limp here. Let me look at the temperature. 52 degrees right now. Which is a little, it's good, at least it's not in the 40s. Lots of bird activities, in fact, flocks of birds taking advantage of the calm weather out on Cattle Pass. And looks like it is going to be a nice day, but there's more rain, I think, coming through this evening and tomorrow. The radar shows some over the Olympic Peninsula and up by Bellingham, so it is out there. Everyone have a good day. Thanks for taking the net 73s from San Juan Island. K9WRP, Cape San Juan.
0: Thank you, Dan. You know, those birds, I'm sure they do appreciate the calm water, but they're hard to pick out in the chop, so maybe you see them more when the water is calm. KI7ZI.
20: Good morning, Dan, and to the net, KI7ZI, Rod here in Shelter Bay, LeConnor. Motor vessel is Lady Lynn. Well, it's completely overcast here, although there's some brighter spots in the clouds. And in fact, to the west, it's pretty bright, and up in the north, kind of interesting. It's currently 58 degrees. Let's see, barometer's rising, 30.07 inches of mercury. We didn't have any rain here, and wind, we've got 8 miles an hour out of the south-southeast at the moment. And I'm the one that has Henry the Heron, who doesn't leave any trace of his existence on the boat, but the kingfisher is terrible and likes to live in the cockpit and... takes a lot of cleaning up after that little critter. And sorry, I missed the life member dinner last night. Sounds like everybody had a great time. So, anyway, thanks for doing the net, KI7ZI.
0: Rod, your report on the kingfisher is probably the one I remembered. W7ZJL. Last on the list is Steve, WA6DFJ.
21: Well, good morning, everybody on the net. This is Steve, WA6DFJ. I'm currently in my office looking south to an overcast sky, but it doesn't look too bad, actually. And I've got 57 degrees, and the relative humidity is down quite a bit. It's at 88%, which is... Kind of low for this time of year and Seattle in general. The pressure is 1019 corrected for sea level. That is higher than it was a couple days ago. That's all I know. So in a sense, it is going up. WeatherGuessr is showing sunshine and a big cloud with rain in it. So take your pick. Precip recorded as of, let's see, it actually says for the week, no precip on this WeatherGuessr, and for the month is 0.65 inches. I don't have a reading for, let's see if I can find it real quick, a reading for sunrise and sunset, if my computer wasn't on. Hang on, let's see here. What do we got? It's going to be about 12 hours of daylight. Let's see exactly what the Weather Underground says. Sunrise today was at 6:58, and sunset is at 7:07. So we're still looking at 12 hours and 9 minutes of daylight, which seems rather bizarre since we're past the equinox. But once again, I think that's just how things are reported with this particular weather program. WA6DFJ, back to you. Everybody have a great day. Thanks for doing this, for doing the net.
0: Thank you, Steve. As the days, as the nights get longer, I have a hard time getting up in the morning. I tend to sleep when it's night. I got to adjust my schedule. That's the end of the roll call. Are there any late or missed from the roll call? This is Dan, KB7RYY.
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0: 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Come on ahead, give us a report.
1: Yeah, hi Dan and Annette, this is KK7YXV. Tim QTH is here in Snohomish. Motor vessel is Darkside, resides down in Elliott Bay. Weather this morning, high overcast like a lot of folks have been reporting. Temperature is about 53 degrees. Everything's pretty quiet up here this morning on the critter side. Even the birds seem to be just hitting the feeders very lightly so far this morning, and only one squirrel out there so far to report. Looks like it's going to be a nice day, dry overnight. So Dan, I'll send it back to you in the net. KK7YXV out.
0: There we go. There's the beep. Well, Tim, I think I got your boat name correct. You called it the Dark Side. So you keep your dark side down at the dock. Any more from the roll call for the Puget Sound Boaters Net? Come ahead. Okay, we'll move on to visitors. Any visitors for the Puget Sound Boaters Net? I think you've heard what we like to talk about. Call sign, first name, location. You've got one, a boat name, and critter report. Wind and Sea State reports. Come on ahead, visitors.
2: 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Uniform 1, Bert.
0: Hey, Bert, talked to you a little bit ago. Go ahead with the report. KK7, give me your call sign again, Bert.
2: Just another man. KK7JUM. This is Bert. Bicycle mobile, headed towards Lake Washington. I really wanted to be able to get a Lake Washington report. About a half hour ago when I crossed it, the wind was out of the east, oddly enough. But here at the approach to Euro Point, the wind is calm, it's overcast. No boats. Hope everybody has a great day. Nice listening to you. I got another hill to climb, KK7GUM.
0: Thanks, Bert. Don't know if you heard, but I had a hill to climb yesterday as well. My legs don't do as well as they used to. And the wind, light wind is best going across the bridge. Do we have any more visitors for the Puget Sound Boaters Net? I don't hear any more visitors. So are there any comments or contacts for the net? KB7RYY will now close the Boaters Net. The time is about 8:22. Good morning to all. Thanks to the users of the Puget Sound Repeater Group.

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I guess it's after the net. I have a question regarding renewing my driver's license. Obviously, it's not a boating license, but I'm wondering if anybody's available that might know how to answer this. I'll be standing by.

96DFJ, KB7RYY. I don't have much to tell you about the driver's license, but sometimes you can renew them by mail. Otherwise, you need to go look up the Washington State Department of Licensing offices, not the contract offices. You have to actually go into a Washington State outfit and to get it renewed. But check your renewal notice if you got one and see if they'll let you do it by mail. KB7RYY.

This is Kilo, Kilo 7 Juliet here from Mike's Bicycle Mobile. I'm ending my report. The wind is certainly from the south across the 520 Lake Washington Bridge. Hoping everybody has a great morning. 73s, KK7JUM.

0: it is KR4OIK calling from Central Alabama. How are things in Western Michigan today?
1: Loud and clear here in northeast Seattle, November 7, Gulf Whiskey Gulf, monitoring before the net. Good morning.
0: Good morning. I just stumbled on this conference, so I assume there's a net starting in 4 minutes.
1: Yes, it's a very active repeater, probably one of the largest social groups in the Pacific Northwest for ham radio. We meet, there's a boater's net at 7:47 in the morning, the roll call type of thing. And then the 9 a.m. net, which is a few minutes from now, and a noon net, and then a 9 p.m. net. So, a lot of folks talking to a lot of folks. But it's very friendly, and please stand by and check in and tell us all about what's going on down in the southeast. 7 CWG.
0: I will do that. Don't know how long I'll be able to stay, but I will listen in for at least a little bit. Thank you very much. KR4OIK.
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0: Good morning, everybody, and welcome to the Wednesday morning edition of the Puget Sound Repeater Group's 9 a.m. net. 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We're at 146.960 megahertz. We got a negative offset and a PL tone of 103.5, and we're located in Seattle, Washington. So there you go. Hey, this is an open net for all hams with a valid license, and it's a social net. You can talk about anything you want, just as long as it's user-friendly. And, we'd love to hear from you. It is also All-Star and Echo Link connected, so if you're coming in via Internet, we'd love to hear from you as well. Love getting reports from all kinds of different places. And, please remember it is a directed net, so please remember to go through net control to contact other stations. And when you're checking in, please try not to tailgate. Let's acknowledge each station as they come in. That helps cut down on the confusion, and I've got enough confusion as it is. So there you go. This is, by the way, Kilo Delta 7, Papa Whiskey Bravo Day, the High Desert Pirate Radio down here in Central Oregon, speaking of all-star connections. So, and operating the net there in Seattle. So there you go. All right, the way it works, we're going to build a list of names and call signs. I usually do five or six at a time. And when checking in, then I'll go back to the top of the list, ask for a report from each of those stations. And when you give your report, please try and keep it to 3 minutes or less. That's the time out of the repeater, and it lets us get as many stations in as possible in a timely fashion. And mission critical here is when you give your report, please remember to end with your call sign. That tells me you're done with your report, and it satisfies our friends at the FCC. Let me let it drop for a second, and then I've got a little bit more of an intro, and then we'll get things going. Hang on a minute. Okay, let's see. We're going to get started. We're going to start out with short horizon stations, that's mobiles, IOs, low power stations, or anybody that is in a time crunch that needs to get in a timely fashion, because they've got other commitments. So we'd love to hear from you. And so then we'll open it up to everybody, and I will periodically stop and let some extra time go by so that internet stations can get connected and in as well. So there you go. With that being said, I do have some net control announcements after we get the first couple of rounds in. And things start to slow down, I'll do the news from the high desert, as I call it. So with that, let's start with Short Horizon Station 2 is out there. Let's rock and roll. I'm listening for you. Come ahead.
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0: Okay, I got Bill. I got Ben with an IO there. 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
2: 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ZE3FBX, Victor Echo 3, Foxtrot, Bravo X-ray.
0: That's it. I knew it. I just couldn't think of it off the top of my head real quick. Well, hey, both of you have a great Wednesday. I got you both with an IO there. And, have a great Wednesday. Drive safe, mobile safe out there if you're driving. And, thanks for coming by and saying hi. We'll talk to you again another time. All right, who else is out there? I'm listening. I'm looking for Short Horizon stations. Come ahead.
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0: Good morning, Steve. I actually already have you on the list, but that's okay. I got you on the list again. Now, there you go. Next check-in.
4: Good morning. This is Ollie with Global Echo Corrado. Sure,
0: okay, I believe I copied Kilo 8 Golf Echo Echo. Is that correct?
4: That's correct. Kilo 8 Golf Echo Echo all the time. IO.
0: Roger that. Got you down with your I.O., and thanks for coming by and saying hi. Let me know you're out there listening. And you have a wonderful Wednesday. Great to hear from you. And we'll catch you again another time. All righty. And next check-in, please.
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0: Ah, Beach, QQL, got you. And you are on the list. And next check-in.
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7: 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Fernando, Leesburg, Florida. KR4KVL.
0: Okay, copy. Joan, got you on the list. And KR4 Kilo Victor Lima, KVL, got you on the list. Let's get one more, and then I'll run the list here. I don't want to keep anybody waiting too long. So who's my next victim? Come ahead.
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0: Copied that, and I got you down with your I.O. this morning. And KO6KJR, got you down. Thanks for coming by and saying hi, and we will catch you later. And next check-in.
9: India, Charlie.
0: Okay, I copied an India Charlie or something like that. You're not quite holding the repeater, but let's give it another try. I know you're coming in on an ulcer node there. So let's give it another try and see if we can pull you in. I'd sure love to talk to you this morning if we can get you. Give it another shot. Come ahead.
10: Okay, this is Armand up on Cape Cod in Massachusetts. And the call is AJ4IC. Apple juice with 4 ice cubes.
0: Hey, got to that time. Hey, excellent. You are on the list, and I'll be back to you here for just in a minute for a report. So, hey, let's take a break right there. That's perfect. Let's back up to see what Bill is up to. No, Bill is an I.O. Let's see. The first in was Steve, N7, going without the gas, man. Hey, what you got going on, Steve? Hi to Donna and Scritches to the Dozer. Take it away.
11: Thank you, Dave. Thank you very much. Yeah, I guess you caught me talking to that other number four station earlier than Net. I guess he's listening. Let's see. The only thing going on is dental surgery that I should get done in my mouth, my lower jaw. There are these things called torsades. They're benign, but they've been growing, and now they're sore. And no fun eating, no fun talking. But even more no fun is trying to find a dental surgery that'll take our insurance. If it was just to do the job, I mean, the University of Washington is the number one choice, but really, it should be the price of a good used electric car. Let me put it that way. But it's got to be done, and I keep hoping that the pain goes away so I can just forget it and go on about my life. But tomorrow we're going to be the first install of the Fifth Avenue Theater season. You know, we've been buying season tickets for some years now. It's a bit of a tour. We take the car down to the big parking area underneath the freeway on 65th Northeast. And then walk up to the light rail and take light rail downtown, and then walk about four blocks to the Fifth Avenue Theater. But, you know, people should stay active. If you don't stay active, you just fade away. So that's it for today. Hi to all my ham friends out there, and and keep on trucking with electric cars. N7DWG.
0: Hey Steve, great to hear from you. Sorry to hear about the dental issues. Yeah, that's not fun. Well, and yeah, not a good time. But you know, if you got to get it done, you got to get it done. So better to stay healthy than to risk letting it get worse. So there you go. Well, you have a wonderful day, and we will catch you later. Like I say, hi to Donna there. Best to the dozer, Scritch is there, and yeah. And we will catch you later. Get an update. So there you go. Let's see what Beach is up to. QQL, what you got going on this morning? Let's rock and roll.
6: Well, good morning. All I can say is at least it's not raining. 60 degrees now. It's 58 when I left my house. I'm on Elliott now. But, yeah, this time of year I start getting a little depressed because I know what's coming. That's when I start thinking about getting on a plane and going back to Texas for a week or two. It's still in the 90s down there. But dental pain, man, I feel your pain. My whole life, I was at the dentist day before yesterday, had to get a little cavity, and when she's working on it, she said, you know what? I patched it up, but you're going to need a root canal. And I had to say, really? Can we not just skip that and go straight to the implant? Because I got four of them now, and she goes, yeah, you know what, that's probably a good idea, because at a certain age, a root canal is just an intermediary step. So I'm right there with you, dealing with dental stuff, have my whole life. I got people in my life that don't go through that. They won the genetic lottery. My wife has won. Never a cavity in her life. Talking to my first cousin, my dad's brother's son, who's a year older than me, yesterday, and he told me he'd never had a cavity in his life, and I told him, I hate you so effing much. It's just not fair, because I couldn't tell you how many crowns I got in my mouth, but, you know, fortunately, I didn't grow up 100 years ago, and we've got dental technologies that can help you out, as unpleasant as they are, and I do it. But anyway, that's all I got to say. Now, Joan, sock it to me, sock it to me, sock it to me. KG7QQL.
0: Hey, Beach, thanks for that. Yeah, man, I got crowns and bridges and all that fun stuff as well, and I've got a few root canals, so, yeah. I had one molar go bad not too long ago. A couple of years ago now, I guess. 4 years ago. And I just said, just yank the thing. You know, it's all the way in the back. It doesn't matter. You know, I lucked out in the fact I only had two wisdom teeth, and neither of them were impacted. So those were easy to come out some long time ago. But, yeah, oh, man. Dental problems. Holy cow, what a mess, huh? Oh, well. Well, Beach, you take care and be safe out there, and we'll catch you later. And talk about Sakatumi and the winner of the Flying Fickle Thing. Fate Award. How about Joan? KXQCW. Sock it to me.
12: She is gone. Sock it to me, sock it to me, sock it to me, sock it to me, sock it to me. You bet your sweet bippy. Ah, gosh, you know, it's a nice theme. On my Wednesday mornings, my Woden's Day. The topic I don't even want to think about. I had, if you will, won the dental lottery, for my mom's side with no cavities. And then the Texas Navy dentist said, well, we're going to have to pull your wisdom teeth and fill those cavities. And I'm like, I don't have any cavities. They were just little superficial little black dots, you know. And he says, oh, you're in the Navy, you've got to be able to go on a ship and not have any dental care, so we're going to fix those cavities. They were like non-cavities, right? So they pulled three of my wisdom teeth and left the one in that was impacted. It's still in there. And then he put these ginormous, massive massive fillings in my teeth. I only had superficial cavities. And now I've lost about 4 of those teeth over the time because they killed the teeth. You know? Thank you, U.S. Navy. Thank you, Texas dentist. Thinking about the future customer. Yeah, except I'm too poor to do dental care, so. Oh, well. All I can afford is to have them pulled. But so far it's so good, the last few years. You know, they all kind of failed at the same time. And anyway, but I don't want to think about that. The mountain is not out. I'd rather think about the mountain not out and how delicious I make this coffee. Well, that just threw me through a loop. I can't think of anything else to talk about. So many things to say, but too little time to say it. KX2CW, all the numbers back to...
13: Hey, Joan, thanks so much for checking in this morning. We'll see you on the Zoom queue tonight, of course. At least I hope we will. And, have a great day. And dental. Yeah, oh, man. Let's drop the dental thing. Jeez. Makes my teeth hurt just thinking about it. Oh, well. Hey, Joan, have a great day, and we will catch you later. This is Kilo Delta 7 Papa, Whiskey Bravo Dave, the High Desert Pirate Radio. And I'm listening for KR4XVL. What you got going on today? Come ahead, please.
14: Yeah, this is KR4KVL, Fernando in Leesburg, Florida. Good morning to everyone on the net, and thank you for letting me join in. Break. Well, I'm feeling pretty good today. I finally got my little modest ham shack, as it were, set up. I know my better half is real happy that I have relocated my ham shack from the dining room table to a little corner just off the dining room. So that's what I'm happy about. And thank you again, 73 to everyone, KR4KVL, Active Net Control.
13: Hey, great to hear from Florida this morning and from you as well. And, hey, you have a wonderful Wednesday. Rest of your day. Happy afternoon. And I hope you have a good lunch. And we will look forward to hearing from you again another time. 73. All right, let's see what Alpha Juliet 4 India Charlie is up to. What you got going on? Come ahead, please, with your report.
15: Well, good morning, one and all. Beautiful day on Cape Cod. It's about 60, 61 degrees, clear, bright, sunny skies. But this weekend we're expecting a nor'easter, without the snow, of course, a little early for that. So today we're going to be spending time taking a bunch of furniture off the deck and making sure nothing flies around. Beyond that, nothing special, just an old guy doing whatever I can do when I can do it. Your day will come. Thank you so much. Back to that. AJ4RC.
13: So good to hear from you this morning. And, good old Cape Cod. I haven't been there in a long time. Wow. So, hey. Well, you have a wonderful Wednesday. Rest of your Wednesday. And we'll look forward to hearing from you again. And don't be a stranger. This net meets on this repeater every day at 9 a.m., noon, and 9 p.m. We have 3 different social nets that are lots of fun. And, we'd love to hear more from you. So thanks for coming by and saying hi. All right, that takes me to the bottom of the first list. This is Kilo Delta 7 Papa Whiskey Bravo Dave, the High Desert Pirate Radio down here in Central Oregon. I'm on the PSRG repeater in Seattle, Washington, and I'm opening it up to all check-ins at this point. Like I say, if you're coming in on the Internet, I will try and always leave a little extra time for you to get in. So, periodically, and because I know it can be difficult to connect. But who's out there that would like to check in on this beautiful net this morning on this gorgeous Wednesday morning? Come ahead.
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13: Okay, hold on. Let me write this down so I can read it. Copied, Michael. I got you on the top of the list there. And I copied KK7 Juliet Lima and got you on the list there. And who's next?
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13: Good morning, John. Got you on the list as well. And next check-in.
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13: 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Got you on the list. And next check-in.
16: Whiskey Zero, X-Ray Oscar, Jonathan.
13: Jonathan, I got you. Hang on. And I copied somebody who was doubling with Jonathan. Who was the other station doubling in there?
17: I think it could have been me, N7AAK, Wayne.
13: Alpha Alpha Kilo Wayne got you on the list. Yes, I believe that was the voice I heard. So there you go. Got you on the list. Next check-in.
18: K7P, is that...
13: My doubles partner, yay, Jim. Hello, Jane, got you on the list. Hey, let's take a break right there. That gives me six ends in a row, I think. Yeah, right, seven ends in a row. So I better get this list down a little bit. So let me start back at the top. Not forget, Michael, Whiskey Elf 7 Alpha Delta, what you got going on? Come ahead, please.
16: Hi, good morning, Desert Dave. Whiskey Elf 7 Alpha Delta, Michael Aaron Kurtzine. Oh, I'm going to do a few things outside, get a haircut today, things like that. I talked to good signals out of Canada, and it rained last night a lot in Victoria, they told me. I guess the rain's coming here tomorrow and Friday, so that's fine. Let's see, our fig tree is really producing figs this year. We're getting one or two every day now. It's interesting, the figs are small green things, and all of a sudden when they start to turn dark, they swell up and... great, so I gotta go out there and see how many more I have this morning. And then later on, probably in a couple weeks, we're going to do another set of rhubarb and make some more rhubarb strawberry jam. So, got a lot in the freezer. I'm going to have to start giving it away to people. Anyway, not much else going on, Dave. Thanks for running the net. Everybody have a safe day out there. And back to you, sir, Whiskey Alpha 7 Alpha Delta.
13: Ooh, hey, Michael, that sounds delicious to me. Yeah, my wife's favorite is, she has done rhubarb and raspberry, both pies and jam, and yum. Oh, man, it's so good. And, yeah, love that stuff. So, hey, good luck with that. Thanks for coming by and saying hi, and we will catch you later, and have a great Wednesday. KK7JL, what you got going on? Let's rock and roll.
19: Well, good morning to everybody on the net. I was originally going to be an In-N-Out, but I'll go ahead and tell you, I try and schedule my morning walk in the 9 a.m. hour, because I like listening to you guys. So, I feel like I know a lot of you just from hearing so much about you, but that's okay. I shall remain just listening. KK7JL, just listening, out.
13: Well, thanks for coming by and saying hi. Always appreciate the check-in and get you on the list. And, yeah, know you're out there and liking what you're hearing. So there you go. Hey, thank you much. And don't be a stranger by any means, please. Love hearing from you. So 73, have a great Wednesday, and we will catch you later. Let's see what John's up to with the guitar report, W7JFM. Hey, keep strumming. Come ahead.
20: Well, good morning, Dave. This is John, W7JSM. I've just been taking it easy this week because in 48 hours I will be in pre-op. So it's been a long wait, and I'm more than anxious to get it done and over with. Other than that, I've just been kind of getting a few things done, winterizing the house and getting a few things done that I can do still before my knees all... bandaged up and everything. So, other than that, I've been practicing bar chords two or three times daily, and I'm working on playing Highway to Hell, AC/DC. So, I've been having fun just playing around with the guitar, practicing the guitar, and then just goofing off some too, so it's a lot of fun. Anyway, other than that, I'm just waiting for Friday to get here. W7JSM.
13: Hey, John, wishing you all the best with the surgery there, of course, and hope that all goes very smooth and very easy for you, and by all means. So, hey, have fun with that. Playing a little Highway from Hell there, yeah, awesome. Bet you're having a ball with that. So, you have a good time with that, and yeah, we'll look forward to thinking about you there with the surgery coming up on your knee. So, I really do hope that goes well. Well, 73s, have a great day, and we will catch you later. Let's see what Greg's up to, N7BLX. This is Kilo Delta 7, Papa Whiskey Bravo. What you got going on, Greg? Take it away.
18: Hey, good morning, Dave. Good morning to you and to Sam. We're just looking at the Powell View webcam here. It looks like you guys got some really nice weather down there, at least blue skies. A little cloudy up here today, and it looks like we're going to pick up some rain tomorrow and Friday. Hopefully it'll be nice for the weekend, but we can always use the rain. The lawn is starting to recover after the dry summer, so I had to get out there and mow that. So I haven't done that in a while. But anyway, just going to run some errands today. Going to go over to the Toyota place, pick up a couple of parts for my 4Runner, and run a few other errands. But other than that, just a regular day. Just wanted to drop in and say hi, 73 to everybody out there. Hope you have a great day and a great weekend. Dave, back to you, N7BLX.
13: Hey, Greg, thanks for that. Yeah, we have a beautiful day shaping up here. We're going to be in the low 70s today, but then pushing up towards 80 tomorrow. So, well, and tomorrow's supposed to be all cloudy, so that makes me wonder if we might get a thunderstorm rolling through, maybe tomorrow or Friday. So we'll see what happens, though. But things are finally mellowed out a little bit on the fire danger, so we got not quite as scared as a thunderstorm thought it when we're at the height of the fire season. So, but we have had some precipitation, and things have definitely cooled down, so the fire danger isn't quite what it was. So there you go. Well, you have a great day, and yeah, get the part, get that in. Yeah, 4Runner. Yeah, good truck. Yeah. I love my Tacoma, by the way. So, yeah. Man, it's, what a sure-footed beast it is. It takes good care of us when we go really stupid places with it. So there you go. Well, 73s, have a great day, and we will catch you later. Oh, man. All right, Jonathan, what's up to W0XO? What you got going on? Come ahead, please.
21: Well, howdy, Pirate Dave. You know, this is W0XO, Jonathan in Everett, and when they say talk like a pirate, I guess it's talk like Pirate Dave. So, I have, sometimes I have, because I have restless leg syndrome and some symptoms that are related to that, and sometimes I'll sleep in kind of late. My spouse will let me sleep in, and she is very gracious about that, and so I turned on my phone. And just as I woke up, I turned on my phone, and I noticed it was 9 o'clock, so I went ahead and touched Echolink. And what did I hear? But I heard the voice of Joan saying, sock it to me, in her onomatopoetic or alliterative sort of manner. And I thought, well, if that was a dial tone, that would be a great dial tone. Anyway, it was quite an interesting moment to turn on the radio, turn on the PSRG. You know, a funny thing happened to me the other day. I went into the tool library at Shoreline here in Seattle. I was returning a scaffolding that I had borrowed, and I had my tail between my legs because I was like contrite because I was late. I was like 2 days late or something like that. And you can only check it out for a week, and I had renewed it a week, and something like that. Well, I got in there, and I went up to the counter, and I gave my information, and she said, okay, you're late, so that'll be 10 cents. And I said, excuse me? And she said, that'll be 10 cents. And I thought, 10 cents? You mean a dime of United States currency, a coin, a dime? And we both just laughed, because there's nothing in the world that's 10 cents. You can't... No vendor or no place of business will say that will be 10 cents, sir, or something like that. So, yeah, she said, okay, it's 10 cents a day, and you're one day over, and I couldn't believe it. I just said, well, what a great goodwill gesture to have something be a token amount, you know. So I actually reached in my pocket, and there it was, a dime. So, you know, anyway, I thought that was very strange to pay 10 cents for anything. W0XO, Jonathan in Everett, and 73 to all the PSRG people. Back to Ned.
1: Hey, Jonathan, thanks for that wonderful story. It makes you remember when, you know, a phone call was a dime, you know, one thin dime. Reach out and touch someone that, oh, man. And, by the way, I don't know if you know it, this is Restless Legs Awareness Day, national. So, thanks for the reminder of that. And, yeah, you take care. And, hey, great. Yeah, you never know what you're going to hear when you turn on this station. Yeah, tune into the PSRG, right? Oh, man. Well, that's fun. So, hey, Jonathan, thanks for some wonderful memories there. That's awesome. You have a great day. Happy Wednesday, and we will catch you later. All right, let's see what Wayne's up to. N7, Alpha Alpha Kilo, take it away.
2: Hello, Dave, in the net. N7AAK, Wayne here in Enumclaw today, up to no good. And working on my house, actually, here. It's cloudy, about 51 degrees. I drove down from Kirkland today, and it was down to 47 in the Maple Valley area, which was pretty cool. And all this talk about dental work, as Artie Johnson would say, is very interesting. I have to throw my laugh-in joke in there, too. But I could do dental work stories that would fill up a whole net. And I know you, I think the phrase is you can never have too many root canals. I actually had a tooth that they did two root canals and two crowns on and finally an implant. So that might be, I wonder if that might be in the Guinness Book of World, qualify for the Guinness Book of World Records. And the second root canal they did, they said, you know, we have a new process. Now, we actually do two sessions. We do one this week, and then next week you come back, and we do some more. And I thought, all right, that's great. So, yeah, I could save the rest of the dental stories for Halloween net broadcast or something like that. Anyway, thanks for letting me check in, Dave, and I enjoy your net. N7AAK, back to you.
1: Wow, I do not want to even think about having a second root canal on a tooth. Holy cow. Ouch. That just hurts thinking about it. You know, the thing is, it's all under anesthesia, and it's like, yeah, it's mostly just the discomfort of lying there with your mouth open for hours and trying to swallow and all that. So, but, you know, overall, no, it doesn't hurt, but, yeah, okay. What can you say? And, yeah, I went through braces and the whole nine yards, let me tell you, over the years. And, yeah, bridge work and all kinds of stuff to fix some teeth. And, oh, my God, what a mess. But it's all good now, you know. Now I'm just getting old, so teeth crack. And, you know, old fillings and stuff are breaking off cusps and that kind of thing. So, well, it happens. Hey, Wayne, you take care, 73s, and we'll look forward to talking to you again soon. Have a wonderful Wednesday. We'll talk to you. All right. Let's see what my devil's partner's up to. Can't wait for his report. Hi, Jane. K7PDZ, take it away.
22: Well, good morning, Dave, and everybody out there today. You will hear nothing about Keith from me, so we can skip that part of the report. Yesterday, if you've been following it, and Jack had this AI write a song about me and my dilemma of making sure that the quilting ladies, where Jane is at the quilting retreat right now, have their dinner last night, and I had to have the dinner there by 5 o'clock, and if you haven't listened to the song the AI wrote, it's pretty interesting and pretty unusual. It's pretty darn good as far as music goes, too. But anyway, that was all a success. I did get the frozen lasagna unfrozen, cooked in the oven, baked in the oven, and delivered to the church at 4:45 where Jane met me at the door and said, thank you, and I went home. So anyway, that story is all behind us. You won't have to have me, you won't hear me talking about that one again. So, let's see, today, yeah, well, for the last week, I've been trying to troubleshoot my cameras here at the lake. We're getting ready to leave for the winter, and I don't want to lose, I lost the camera that looks out at the lake. And so I've been troubleshooting that, trying to see if it's something in the recorder, or if it's something. Well, I finally to get at the connection where the Cat5 connects to the back of the cable, and this all uses PoE, so I didn't have to worry about the power supply end of it. I had to clean out this whole, what we call our hidey hole, this little long, narrow space on the side of the cabinet, or the second floor up there. So anyway, I discovered it's the camera that's broken, so I have to put a new camera up there before we leave. And my son suggested I move it up to a higher location, because in the summertime when we put the gazebo up over the grill, it blocks part of the view of the beach. So we're going to have to drill a new hole through the side of the cabin. So I'm at 2 minutes and 28 seconds, so I'm going to get out of here. Back to you, Dave. 7-3s, everybody. Have a great one. We've got 57 degrees and sunshine here at the lake today. Tomorrow, nice day, and then it all goes south. K7PDZ.
3: Hey, Jim, great to hear from you. Hi to Jane there, of course. Yeah, what's that old song, Get Me to the Church on Time? There you go. Get there with the lasagna. There you go. You can't marry the lasagna, though, I guess. Never mind. Anyway, hey, you take care. Jack just sent me the link to the song, so I can't wait to hear it, because I have not heard it yet, so I'm looking forward to that. And, oh, man. Hey. Hopefully we'll see you on the Zoom queue tonight, and 73, have a great afternoon, and we'll catch you later. All right, that takes me to the bottom of the list. This is Kilo Delta 7, Papa Whiskey Bravo Dave, the High Desert Fire Radio. I better do the news from the High Desert really quick here. I do have some net control announcements. They're kind of fun, so let's start out with, hey, this net meets on the PSRG repeater in Seattle, Washington, every day at 9 a.m., again at noon, and then again at 9 p.m., so hey, if you're out there, come in and join us. It's a social net. You're welcome to come in and participate. And, of course, the next one coming up is Jack's Nooner, KI7RMU, hosting that one at noon o'clock. There you go. So don't be a stranger. All right. Don't forget the Zoom BQ tonight at 6:30. The PSRG also operates a remote HF station. So if you're go out to the PSRG.org website, you can find out the information on how to use that and get involved. As long as you got a general class or better license, go check it out. And also, the Puget Sound Boaters Net meets on this same repeater every day at 7:47 a.m. And that's daily. Good source of local weather observations, as well as critter reports and other fun stuff, events and things going on around. Let me let it drop for a second so I don't time out. Okay, back again. The Simplex Net meets at every Saturday evening at 8 p.m. at 146.56 megahertz, and that's Simplex, so you don't need an offset. There you go. And don't need a PL tone either. So there you go. Check it out. It's a lot of fun, and go talk to somebody without a repeater. There you go. Radio Club of Tacoma has an open house every Saturday from 10 to 2, and you can get the information at the Radio Club of Tacoma website, and just go out there and Google that. It pops right up. So there you go. October 4th is the Tour de Forest Rally, and that is also October 4th is CB Radio Day, good buddy. Hey, so there you go. October 10th is the Kitsap County Swap Meet, and that is lots of fun. I've been to it a couple of times, and, you know, it's a fun little swap meet. I dropped for a second, so I don't time out.

0: description at the Radio Club of Tacoma website, and just go out there and Google that. It pops right up. So there you go. October 4th is the Tour de Forest Rally, and that is also October 4th is CB Radio Day, good buddy. Hey, so there you go. October 10th is the Kitsap County Swap Meet, and that is lots of fun. I've been to it a couple of times, and, you know, it's a fun little swap meet. They have door prizes and raffle prizes and all kinds of fun stuff, so go check that out. And October 10th is the Kitsap, I did that one, that's the swap meet. And it is also the same day as the PSRG board meeting. That's coming up. That'll be a Zoom meeting at 1:30 in the afternoon on that Saturday. So there you go. That's kind of the news from the high desert. I don't want to get too involved or too strung out, too far out there. So with that, I'm listening for more Radio Tech-In. Name and call sign, please. This is Kilo Delta 7, Papa Whiskey Bravo Dave, the High Desert Pirate Radio, and I'm listening for you. Come ahead.
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0: Hey, Steve, you're mobile, and I've got a case of on you.
2: Steve Kirkland.
1: Yeah, someone walked over you.
0: Yep, run to that. Steve, I've got a good copy on you. Go ahead and give your report real quick, and then I'll pick up that other station.
1: All right, I'll be real quick here. Just want to wish everyone a wonderful morning and an awesome day. Want to thank you for doing the net. Want to wish the 7-3s all the way around, and with that, we'll turn it back over to you. KG7WLJ.
0: Hey, great to hear from you, Steve, and mobile safe out there. Please, be careful out there. Yeah, they're all out to get you, you know. So, there you go. Who was the station that was doubling in with that I stomped on there? I didn't mean to. Come back with your name and call sign, would you, please?
2: Yeah, I think that was me. John, KJ7RDV in Kirkland.
0: John, I got you on the list. Excellent. Next check-in, please.
3: Kilo Kilo 7, Juliet Uniform Mike, Bert, Seattle.
0: Good morning, Bert. Got you on the list. And next check-in, please.
4: Dave, N6BIE, Io.
0: N6CIE. Dave, got you on the list with an IO this morning. And you have a wonderful Wednesday. Thanks for coming by and saying hi. And we'll catch you again another time. So have a great day. Next check-in, please.
5: It is KR4OIK, Glenn from Alabama.
0: Glenn, I've got you on the list from Alabama. Wow, that's cool. Excellent. Excellent, excellent. All right, hang on there a second. I'll come back for a report from you here, but let me get a couple more check-ins, and then I'll run the list. So hang in there, and I'll be back for you. Next check-in, please.
6: Hello,

0: Okay. That sounds pretty quiet, so let's back up to the top of the list, see what John's up to. KJ7RDV, what you got going on? Come ahead.
1: Good morning, Dave and the net. This is John, KJ7RDV. Yeah, kind of a relaxed morning here. I'm working with a new FPGA board, a Spartan 7 board. One of the things I have, a little project that I have going on, is I call it the single source of truth for engineering organizations, essentially, that are building embedded projects and things like that. I found it really helpful to have one, essentially a database, but it's Python code that you use to define the structure of your device. It's worked out well. I've used it at other companies, and people seem to like it, so kind of tuning that up a bit this morning with some of my AI agents. Other than that, going to go have lunch with a friend at noon, and I think that should be, then we'll see what happens over the course of the afternoon. That's pretty much it. I'll be clear after this. This is John, KJ7.

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1: Hey, John, great to hear from you and have a wonderful lunch with your friends. And, yeah, great to hear from you. Have a wonderful Wednesday. And sounds like you got a busy day, so there you go. Take care, 73, and we will catch you again. Let's see what Bert's up to. KK7JUM, are you mobile or are you fixed this morning? Come ahead.
2: I've been fixed for a long time, but we won't talk about my urologist. Don't. KK7JUM here in Seattle Central District. I'm on my mobile, but I'm sitting in my library and just smiling from ear to ear because I just recently was in the business of using some FPGA boards from Digilent, D-I-G-I-L-E-N-T. They're out of Pullman, Washington. They make some great FPGA boards. And out of the chute, AMD now owns Xilinx, which makes the Spartan 7. Right out of the chute, you can take and compile stuff and run stuff embedded. I was an embedded software electrical engineer, so yeah. Still in the blood, can't get it out of me. Also can't get the bicycle out of me. I just completed a loop to drop my wife off at work. Which is out over in Bellevue, and I'm in Seattle, and bicycle back again. So put in a good 25 miles there. Nice weather, a little bit of wind out of the south as we crossed the 520 floating bridge. But other than that, didn't get any gusts here until I was coming back at Montlake. Figured that there was going to be a little squall, but nothing came out of the clouds. But yeah, it's not quite Jones. Dog chewed sleeping bag yet. It's more like bats of polyfill before you put them in the sleeping bag up there. So that's the cloud report. And Dave, isn't a high desert pirate really just a highwayman? Back to you, KK7JUM.
1: Oh, you could say that, I suppose. Yeah, that works. Yep, what can you say? Well, you know. Thanks for that. Hey, Bert, great to hear from you. And, yeah, both my cats are fixed, too, so never mind. You take care. Have a wonderful day. Yeah, we'll catch you later. I see my net is deteriorating here by the minute. Oh, well, never mind. Like I said, as long as it's user-friendly. There you go. You take care. Have a great day, and we will catch you later. By the way, and I forgot to mention this when I did the news from the high desert, is it is the Great American Pot Pie Day, Teal Talk Day, Snack Stick Day, Checkers and Dogs in Politics Day, Restless Legs Awareness Day, Energize Day, and Celebrate Bisexuality Day. So there you go. That's what's going on today. There you go. Let's go over and see what Glenn's got going on down in Alabama, KR4ORK. I believe I got the call sign right. If I didn't, please correct me and come ahead.
3: Good day. That would be Kilo Romeo 4, Oscar India Kilo, KR4ORK. It's overcast here, and I am just north of Montgomery, Alabama, which is just the capital. It's 86 degrees on this way to 89. I can't seem to pull myself away from the radio since yesterday I discovered digital radio using my Yaesu. And when I was talking on there, the guy was telling me about how he was connecting with an app called QSO. And that's what I'm using on Echolink today. And I'm looking at the groups, and I see one called Michigan. Well, I'm originally from Michigan. So I click on that, and lo and behold, there's a net going about to happen from that's going on out in the southwest, Washington, I believe it is. And I just kind of wonder how that chain of events happens. But as for me, I'm a new ham. Had my license for about 9 weeks now. Bought a nice UHF, VHF radio, and not hearing a whole lot there. Definitely hearing a whole lot here on digital. Much more convenient on digital. I can lay in my easy chair with my computer. and had the same kind of conversations that I would normally have on my radio in the other room without the hassle of an antenna or anything else. It's kind of nice. I have a farm about 25 miles away where I have a nice workshop, and I'm currently restoring a 1913 South Bend lathe, and I received components yesterday in the mail, and I'm going to go work on it today. That's about all that's going on here. Nice hearing from all these folks from the Washington area, and I hope y'all have a good day. KR4OIK73.
1: Hey, Glenn, great to hear from you, and I apologize about getting your call sign wrong. I got it right now, O-I-K, instead of O-R-K, O-I-K, got that. Don't be a stranger. This net meets on this repeater every day at 9 a.m., noon, and 9 p.m., and hey, you're more than welcome to join us. It's a social net. You're welcome to join us anytime. South Bend lathe, man. I had one of those back when I was like in junior high. I learned how to play, do some machining work on South Bend lathe, and wow, nice piece of machinery. So, yeah, have fun restoring that and getting it working. And oh man, that's awesome. Have fun. Well, happy Wednesday, and we'll look forward to hearing from you again. Don't be a stranger, and we'll talk to you again another time. 73. Who else is out there? I'm listening for you. This is Kilo Delta 7, the Pop Whiskey Bravo, Dave, the High Desert Pirate Radio, and I'm listening for you. Who else is out there that would like to check in? Come ahead.
4: Case, really? Good morning.
1: Ah, that's Rich, man. I'll tell you, I got you that time. All right, got you on the list. Next check-in.
5: Whiskey Quebec 7 Hotel, this is James. I'd like to be in and out, please, and thank you.
1: Yeah, thanks for coming by and saying hi, James. I got you with your I.O. this morning, and 73. Have a great Wednesday. We'll talk to you soon. Next check-in.
6: Victor Echo 4, Yankee Lima, Rosie from Winnipeg, Manitoba, saying good morning to you, and in and out.
1: Alrighty, hey, I got you down with your I.O. this morning there, and hey, great to hear from you, and great to hear from that part of the country up there. So, thanks for coming by and saying hi this morning, and we'll look forward to hearing from you another time. Please, feel free to drop in any time. Great to hear you. Happy I.O., as they say. All right. Next check-in, please. Well, let's back up. It looks like Rich is a list of one. Hey, that sounds like fun. Kilo 3, Oscar Echo, go. Take it away.
4: Good morning, Dave. Love the short echo. Oh, I got hard shadows over here now. The sun just popped out. That's nice. And I like the rundown of days, but there was one you didn't mention, and it is Baker's Day. So I am thinking about maybe some cornbread, because I've got some baked beans, and baked beans, they just, somehow it just goes together with cornbread, so I think I might get busy and do that. Anyway, Dave, I should be there for the ZumbiQ this evening, and greatly looking forward to that. Back to you, K308.
1: Hey, Rich, great to hear from you. Stretches to the polo there, of course, and give them a little treat for us, if you would, and we'll look forward to seeing you and the dog unit this evening on the Zumba queue. There you go. 73s, Rich. Have a great day. All right. Who else is out there that would like to check in? Comments, complaints, anything for the good of the net? Rechecks, race checks, sweet checks? I'll take them all. Come ahead.

0: Hi. Anybody else out there that would like to check in, I'm listening for you. Please come ahead. Hey, if you're new ham, time to get your fingers dirty and push that talk button. Come ahead. Well, that's really quiet. So I guess it's time to put a bow on it for the day. Hey, I want to thank everybody for your participation and encouragement and support. Great to hear everyone today. We had 25 exactly unique check-ins this morning. I have 9:55 as a closing time. And hey, everybody have a wonderful Wednesday out there. And go have a pot pie or something. And or maybe a snack stick, I don't know. Baker's Day. Ooh, yeah, cornbread. Rich brought up a good one there. That does sound good. Oh, some honey. Ooh, except I know what I'm doing for dinner, so that's not it. Oh, but the next time I make chili, I'll remember that one. So, anybody, I will quit babbling here, return the repeater to its normal use, and everybody have an absolutely safe and wonderful Wednesday. We'll talk to you soon. Happy Hump Day, everybody. This is Kilo Delta 7, Papa Whiskey Bravo Dave, the High Desert Pirate Radio saying, bye.
1: Can you check me in?
0: I certainly can, Victor Oster 1. UKZ. Hey, got you on the list. You want to go ahead and give a report? I'll take a late check-in. Go ahead.
1: Are you talking to me? Are you talking to yourself?
0: Well, have a wonderful Wednesday, and hey, great to hear from you. I got you on the list as 26th victim this morning. So, hey, you're in, and yeah, we'll talk to you again another time. This is Kilo Delta 7, Papa Whiskey Bravo. Dave, the High Desert Pirate Radio, saying bye.

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1: 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Good morning.
0: And good morning to you. Happy Wednesday.
1: Indeed, it's hump day. It's a beautiful day here in Seattle in the in respects that it's not raining and it's not windy, because I bicycle a lot. Those two things together make for a really cold commute. How are things where you are at? Where are you at, N6NBN?
0: I am in the Bellevue area. Going to go get fuel at Kirkland Costco. Library at Bellevue opens at 11, so I can get in some laptop time today. Supposed to rain tomorrow and Wednesday, Friday, I believe, Thursday, Friday. But today is gray and dry, as it is where you are. And I show 57 degrees outside.
1: 57 today, you have returning. Don't mind me, I was just thrown for a loop with the sixth call, that's all. I the hook was there and I bit it, and I can't tell from my handheld whether you're coming in through the internet or locally. Yeah, I've got a little handheld here near the KUOW radio towers, and at 2.5 watts, I can hit the repeater pretty well. Bellevue Library, that's my favorite place to drop off my ballot, because the ballot box is out of the rain. It's in the parking garage. I hope you have a good day. Fueling up, for me, just means eating some more donuts. And I'm going to go have some more coffee. So. Have a great day, KK7JU1.
0: Oh, you had to mention donuts, didn't you? There's a Top Pot downtown Bellevue. Oh, man. I might have to go get some sprinkles.
1: You can blame it all on me. 73 is KK7JUM.

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1: KK7RDV, this is KK7JUM, just on the way to the kitchen to go brew another pot of coffee. How are you?
0: I'm doing well, thanks. I looked you up on FR's QRZ and wanted to let you know that I do, in fact, also have a board from Digilent. That's what I'm working with today.
1: Ah, indeed. I love the space. I love taking in and working in embedded, I'd worked for a private company for a while, and they got bought out, and things just changed. So here I am, retired, fighting cancer, but I have to say that the boards from Pullman are really great, and they're a lot better than the boards that I had to use. The Microprofessor, when I was in college in the late 90s. Back to you, KJ7JUM.
0: I hear you, KJ. I'm semi-retired as well, I guess I would say. As a software engineer, I didn't expect to really have the AI come along and replace me. And at my age, I'm 67. At my age, you know, the average age in a high tech is about 33 or 35, something like that. So, I've had my own business, but it is difficult now to get gigs. So, anyway, I just wanted to check in and thank you for your comment this morning and share that. That was great. KJ7RDV, clear.
1: 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And I can remember Juliet Uniform Mike for the call signs, but let's see, what is it? Radio RDV. That V is Victor. Is that right? Back to you.
0: That's affirmative. KJ7RDV, Romeo Delta Victor.
1: Thank you so much. KK7JUM, I'm going to be off frequency for a while. I've got some coffee to grind.

0: 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This is the noon net on the WW7PSR 2-meter repeater operated by the Puget Sound Repeater Group here in Seattle, Washington. 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
0: All right, I've got Ken, I've got Ben there with an IO. Thank you so much, Ben. Who was the first station in, please?
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0: All right, Joel, I've got you. 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
0: All right, Cody, I think you're headed back to Granite Falls today. Hey, safe travels. All right, glad you had a good vacation. All right, anybody else? Come ahead.
7: N7CJE, Randy.
0: Stand by, Randy. Let's go back to Mike. He's getting us started here on the new net N7CBN. Mike, good afternoon.
8: Good afternoon, everybody. Jack, I want to say thank you. I got the door prize the other day, and the door prize helped me buy the little scooters. It actually helped me get the license for them. So yesterday, I wasn't on because I took the day off work. I had to jump on those scooters. They were a steal. $500 for two 1986 Honda 150 Elites. It's a scooter I've been wanting for a while. I ended up getting them for a little less than that. The guy mainly just wanted them out of his yard. Well, they're out of his yard. They're in mine now. The blue one, I was able to actually get that to fire on some ether. The carburetor needs to be cleaned, as I kind of expected, which is no big deal for me. I do repair power sports frequently. Excuse me. And the red one, on the other hand, that one is just an absolute disaster. Mechanically, everything looks fine. It looks like it's there. Electrically, looks like there's somebody that decided to play with some wires. Instead of fixing it correctly, they just fixed it however they wanted to. I don't know why people do that. Half the time, they make it worse. I mean, they spend the same amount of money as they would just getting the correct parts and fixing it. Instead, they butcher it. Well, it's not irreparable. I do have the ability to fix it. Its body, it definitely needs a new body. The body on it is in pretty bad shape. And this morning I found somebody in Florida who has most of the body panels that I need. So it's just a matter of coming to an agreeable price and some shipping, and I should have the body for it. But for now I'm going to concentrate on the blue one and see about getting that thing running. And I'll have a little scoot to tote around town in. I don't think a 40-year-old 150 will make freeway speed, so I doubt I will be riding it to work, but it sure will be fun riding it around town. I didn't do anything on the radios yesterday. I don't even think I talked on the radio much yesterday. No, I don't think I did. That's about all I got. Oh, hey, question out there for anybody who just by happen to own the FTM 310D. Is there any way to switch it from Wires X mode to regular mode without powering it down and powering it back up? That's all I got. N7CBN. Back to the net.
0: All right, Mike. Well, we do know another FTM-310 owner. I don't know if it's the D specifically, but we could certainly ask them when I can remember who that is. I've got it written down here. So, anyway, wow, what a smoking deal. $500 for two 1986 Honda Elites. Got the 150s. I didn't know they made a 250cc version, but man, that thing looks like it could go once it's fixed up. So, good luck, and hey, do let us know. All right, that sounds like a pretty good deal. Hey, let's go say hi to Ken, N1KEN.
5: Well, hello everyone on the net. Yes, N1KEN. And by the way, what day is it, Jack? Yes, it's Hump Day! I love that commercial. And Mike, great report on the scooters. Great job. I know you'll get them running. I was just imagining in my head when you said somebody else did a bunch of wiring. I can imagine they, you know, somebody has a bunch of red wire in their shop and they cut all the different color wires and then, you know, use crimp connectors and attach, you know, all red wires now to everything. And you're like, why did they do that? You can't follow anything. And anyway, I heart goes out to you, but I know you'll get it fixed. You know, Jack, we missed yesterday's net, you know, the day before I reported that Pam and I were going to try to make it up to the top of Mount Spokane. We did it. We got up there about 3 o'clock yesterday. Rangers came over and talked to us about a bunch of stuff. They had a couple of estate contractors up there. They were remodeling the top of the block house there where it used to be a fire watch area. And they took me for a tour upstairs, and they were doing a bunch of tongue and groove. And got to shoot the conversation with them, and it was a great day. Really hazy, though. You can see my valley from where we live, but quite a lot of haze. Not sure if it was smoke. It's much better out here today than it was yesterday, but still a beautiful day from the top of the mountain. I did call into the repeater. Didn't hear anybody, but just the same, we made it finally. That's our first trip to the top of Mount Spokane. Beautiful drive, and it's only about an hour and 20 minutes from our house, so Pam says she wants to do it again, and we're right below the ski lifts. Yeah, I don't ski anymore, Jack, but still could imagine it full of snow and people gliding around on their skis. I bet it's beautiful then, too. So, yep, we did that. Today I got to do a bunch of yard work and put away some stuff. Put away some the riding lawnmower. Got a couple of them. Put those away on the battery charger. You know, we're supposed to get rain here. And, weather is getting colder. It was, they said, 39 or something in Spokane this morning. So we're getting down into the 30s. Yep, time to batten down the hatches. Otherwise than that, Jack, it's N1KN, and, of course, Wife Pam, and Molly and River the dogs. Oh, and by the way, thank you for the prize, Jack. We did get the certificate and the prize for the drawing in the mail the other day. I want to thank you for that. Anyway, before I time out, N1KN, back to you, Jack. Oh, and you might have seen the picture of my Halloween decorations as well on the PSRG discussion group. That's all, Jack. Back to you.
0: Yes, I did see the picture. It looks like you're losing a little bit of weight there, Ken. You're all skin. No, there's no skin. You're all bones. Oh, boy. Anyway, it's one of those giant skeletons. Hey, well, it sounds like you had a fantastic day up on Mount Spokane. Got the tour, got everything. Holy smokes. But did you say that you were going to be taking Pam's Mustang to the top?
5: You know, Jack, we did discuss that. It was a little cool yesterday. For Pam. It was, 78 or something like that. But it was in the 60s up there. She decided she'd rather drive in the car where it was a little warmer, though I drive around with the air conditioner on. The still freezer out, so it doesn't really matter. We did not take the Mustang. We took our other car. But still, it was a beautiful day as well. Thanks, Jack. And thanks for throwing that back at us. She's smiling. N1KEN.
0: Yeah, I heard that cockamamie plan. I thought, you know, I don't see Pam letting her baby go to the top of a mountain. No, I don't. That's why I followed up with that. I just wasn't sure that was going to happen. There we go. Anyway, Ken, have a great day. Hi, Pam. Hi, Molly, and Hello River. Hey, let's see, we had Ben drop by with an IO BE3FBX. Thank you, Ben. Jonathan is here, W0XO.
3: That's correct, Jonathan is here, W0XO in Everett. And thanks for letting me on the net, Jack. I've been reading, meaning I've been listening on audible.com. You know, I don't read that well. When I read, I fall asleep, and when I read, I get distracted. It's just my my learning style. I have to listen to something. That's why I went to Evergreen State College. Anyway, I've been reading the on Audible. I've been listening to Let the Stories Be Told. It's a story of the Cars and the bands that came before and after the Cars, the different members of the Cars, and Rico Kasich, who's was the kind of the kingpin of the Cars. You know, it's interesting. In his early life, they said, "Oh, he was into ham radio." So I was just, that was catnip for me. So I just kind of looked online, because I know there's plenty of other musical artists who are into ham radio, and the list, you know, includes all kinds of people in underground music and then people in above ground music and whatever you want to call it. Anyway, so I checked on Rico Kasich, and I'll be darned, he never did get licensed, at least that I can find, but he was at SWL. So, I don't know. Maybe he built a transmitter or something, I don't know, but people throw that around casually, not realizing that somebody's going to go check up on it. And, yeah, I found out he actually was never a ham, but Rico Kasich was interested in radio and built a couple radios or something like that, so that's what I've been pursuing. All right, Jack, thanks for doing the net, and 73 to everybody on the PSRG, W0XO, back to net.
0: Well, that's the first time I'd heard that. Yeah, I just looked it up real quick, and it says here he played with ham radios in his basement, but yeah, it does not say he had a license, you know, and or whatever. But, wow, that's interesting. All right. There you go. Of course, Joe Walsh, famous ham radio operator right there. He's done a thing or two in his career. Still doing it, of course. All right, Jonathan. Well, great to hear you. And I did not know you went to Evergreen. That's really interesting. I lived in Lacey for many years. All right. Anyway, you have a great afternoon. Nice to hear you today. Let's go talk to Joel, KK7ZBX.
9: Hello, Jack. Hopefully I'm coming in. I have my beam pointed in a very specific direction. I checked in earlier to the Lake Washington ham, and I have been having multipath problems, and it's just this really tight line where I can, where if I'm off a little bit, it's the old multipath bug. Anyway, I'm at home, working from home today. I had the Ziply internet guy come, and this fiber dude was going to upgrade my internet from 1 gigabit symmetric to 2, because I totally need that. But it turns out to be cheaper. There's silly pricing that Ziply has. Yeah. The want and need of tech toys gets blurred. So I'll get to brag to my tech bros at work. What else? I think that's it. I'm going to go for a walk down to downtown Kirkland and get some lunch. I'm thinking teriyaki, maybe a pepperoni slice at Zeep's. Not sure. I'll follow my nose. That's it, Jack. Thank you. KK7ZBX.
0: Hold up a second there, Joel. I was just monitoring the voter scope here on our 6-receiver voting system on PSRG, and you were wondering how you're hitting the repeater. Holy smokes, 255 all across the board, except pretty weak 254 out of 255 on Buck, and just about the same on Capital 253. So basically, full scale all across the board. That's just a fantastic signal. Nice job. All right, well, enjoy lunch. Yeah, definitely. Zeke's is always good. Teriyaki, of course. Oh, man, a lot of choices down there in Kirkland. So, hey, good to hear you. Hope you have a great afternoon. Cody dropped by with an IO. Let's go talk to Randy in Des Moines. And here he is in 7CJE.
10: Yeah, copy that. Nasty seven cats just escaped. That's me. Hey, well, hang on. I got to kill this speaker here. My computer speaker picks up noise. It's a crappy one. So, anywho, yeah, hope everything's going all right today. I wish the best for everybody on the net. Yeah, I just got back from doctor. I've been fighting the medical world here. I'm trying to get my right knee completely rebuilt. And they said, well, we got to have this checked. We got to go to the cardiologist. And the cardiologist says, fine with me. Get it done. So I went back upstairs to the doctor and said, let's do this. Anyway, yeah, I had my right knee blew out on July 4th. Yeah, tore up a couple of meniscus and it's bone on bone. So I'm not going to be climbing towers anytime soon, that's for sure. At least not until this knee gets put back together. What fun. Anywho, other than that, welcome to the first full day of autumn. Or somebody else mentioned, hump day. There we go. And it's Wednesday. So you guys have fun out there. I'm going to go back and do some other projects that I can get around doing. I have this wonderful cane here. I named it Lucas. Lucas my cane. If anybody remembers that old TV show. Anyway, guys have fun. N7CJE.
0: I've seen every episode of The Rifle Band. Oh, yeah, what a great show. Hey, real quick, I think you said after you get the right knee done, your left knee may be following sometime after that?
10: Oh, quite a ways. There's no indication that I've torn anything or blew a meniscus. Nothing to the left knee, but I am overcompensating on the left side because I'm gipping so bad. So it's been hurting, but it's more musculature. So we'll see how it goes. As soon as I get this thing rebuilt, climb those towers. That's the idea. All right. So far, so good. We'll see what happens the next time around. N7CJ.
0: All right. Well, rehab usually takes a while. I know you won't be climbing towers right away, but, yeah, that's a great, great thing to keep in mind, that you will be able to do that again. Oh, that's awesome. All right, Randy. Well, you have a great afternoon. And nice to hear from you. All right, let's see who else is out there for the new net. 17 minutes past the top of the hour. I'm Jack, KI7RMU. If you'd like to join us, call sign and name, please.
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0: All right, I've got Mike with his recheck. I've got Bill, N6NBN. And who is that between Mike's recheck and Bill, N6NBN, please?
11: Proceed, W7DNG.
0: All right, Grossi, I've got you. I think somebody is doubling with Grossi. Who is that?
12: West Delta, Southern Alpha Delta Mobile.
0: All right, Michael, I've got you. We had an internet station, too. Who was that?
13: Kilo, Bravo, Zero, Mike, Alpha, India, George.
0: Stand by, George. All right, let's go back to Mike with his recheck, N7CVN.
1: Hey, everybody. This is for Ken. Ken, I used to repair the F-14 Delta aircraft. In that aircraft, there is 12 miles of wire, and every single one is white. So, had somebody taken a spool of red wire and rewired my entire bike with red wire, it would have made me feel just at home. Only red instead of white. That's just funny that you mentioned that. It brought back those memories. Thankfully, I was an AT, not an AE, so I didn't have to work on all them wires very often, just every now and then. So, yeah, good for me, I guess. And the difference, for those of you who don't know, AT and AE. AT is an aviation electronics technician. We fix the actual little gray boxes that do all the wizardry. The AE is the aviation electrician. They work on all the wires that connect all those little boxes together. And all the little mechanical switches and mechanical sensors, that's what they deal with. So, there you go. Thank you for the chuckle and the memory. And no, they didn't butcher it that bad. They just tapped into the ignition system to bypass the key, so they had a toggle switch to turn it on and off. And they also did some stuff with the headlights. I haven't quite figured out what their goal was there. But the other one, it was pretty easy to figure out what they were doing. And as for stars that are ham radios, there's another local celebrity. that is a ham radio operator, and he kind of keeps it on the down low, but if you know who he is, and if you've ever been out there and met him, you would definitely know who he was right away. His first name is Anthony. I cannot remember his last name, but he goes by the name Sir Mix-a-Lot, and he is from the Seattle area. That's all I got. N7, CBN, back to the net.
14: Contact Sir Mix-a-Lot. Never heard of him. I'm just kidding. Oh, that's great. I did not know that. Oh, that's pretty cool. All right. Well, hey, there's also a very, very famous, well, he's known locally, obviously. He's on one of the local affiliates, the national TV affiliates, and he does the weather, and he checks in every once in a while on a PSRG net, and it's always great to hear him, and he is a ham operator. How about that? Anyway, all right, 12 miles of wiring. I cannot even imagine that. I know the Lunar Lander module from NASA, it had 11 miles of wiring. That is just crazy. Anyway, N6NBN, Bill, good afternoon.
15: Good afternoon. I'm headed to Laurelhurst to visit a lady and her computer. Gonna lay on the healing hands. N6NBN Mobile.
14: All right, well, good luck with that, Bill. Great to hear you, and travel safe today. We have a comment. I did not hear a station. Let's get the comments station, but just hold comment. I just want to find out who that was first.
15: N7CJE.
14: All right, yeah, Randy, I'll let you get that comment in right now. Make it brief. N7CJE. Comment.
15: Yeah, regarding AEs, ATs, the ones that break everything the most would be Ensigns and JGs. Speaking as a retired senior chief.
14: Oh, that is hilarious. Yeah, I wondered about that. Oh, that's hilarious. All right. Hey, thank you so much. I'm sure that will elicit yet another comment from Mike, or maybe a chuckle. Who knows? All right. Hey, thank you so much, Randy. Great job. W7DNG, let's go out to Grossi and Bonnie Lake.
16: Well, good afternoon, everybody. Grossi here, W7DNG in the good old sunny state of whatever. Not much going on out here on the funny farm. No animal control. Played with the remote control lawnmower yesterday. That thing's a kick in the butt. Oh, my goodness. I had so much fun, I just wish I had another lawnmower. Anyhow, that's working great. Got my trailer finally finished up. All I got to do is pressure wash it, and then I'm going to let it dry and spray paint it, get that thing done. Then I got to get some chains together to get the taps for it, and then start loading it up with the garbage out of the one shop so I can straighten that up to make a major wood shop out of it. So I can get back into my wood shopping. Wood chopping and all that good stuff. The seasons are starting to come up just around the corner to get busy again, and I want to be prepared to run it through pretty good, get back into the swing of things. I've been out of the loop for about 6 months now. I haven't been doing much. Got so many other projects I've been putting together that been going crazy on that. Got a couple of propane tanks set up, ready to start carving on those. See how that turns out. We'll see. I'll put some stuff on PSRG maybe on that once I get something done. Car's in the shop again. I pick on those guys real bad because I told them, I said, you know, it hasn't even been 7,000 miles and it's back in here for a major repair of some kind. But the good side is, you know, I've paid for the extended warranty. The only thing that comes out of my pocket is if I have to do brakes on it. Everything else, they take care of. So I figure, hey, instead of $180 for a normal oil change, which I'm supposed to be getting free oil changes, so I've changed it around to where I don't get any free oil changes. Short break. But now that every time I go into an oil change, I'm figuring, oh, I'm going to have another major problem go on. $250 deduct, so I consider that my oil change. But I kind of put it this way, too. They give me a new car to drive around while they're fixing my car. So, why not? You know, I'm not out of vehicle. I just gain a vehicle, why go out and buy another car when you're going to have the same friggin' problems with it? At least this way, I know I got a top-of-the-line car that's guaranteed to go back in the shop. And it is a Ford. Fix or repair daily. Well, mine's fix or repair every 3 or 4 months. So that's my story on that, and I'm sticking to it. But I still like the car. It's a nice car. As long as it's in my shop, not their shop. W7DNG. Back to net.
0: All right. Getting organized for shop work. Oh, boy, that's always a chore, isn't it? Hey, real quick, so have you been to the mailbox? Did you get anything special by chance?
16: No, I haven't noticed. Did you send that to my P.O. box by chance? Is that what's going on? Because if that's so, I only check that about once every 3 or 4 weeks.
0: Ah, okay. Well, I sent it to whatever address is on QRZ. That might have been the P.O. box. All right, well, you got something waiting there for you. So next time you go in, won't you be surprised? All right, so you have a good afternoon. Let's go talk to Michael, WA7AD.
12: Hey, good afternoon, Jack. Whiskey Alpha 7 Alpha Delta. Mike there, mumbling. Let's see, where am I? Not quite. I'm just north of Snohomish a little ways on Highway 9. So. Anyway, it's a great day. I went and got my haircut. I'm headed back home. Going to get a little gas in the car. Going to wash the car. And I don't want to... Oh, I'm going to make banana bread today. That's the afternoon thing as soon as I get home. Take a loaf of banana bread. So bananas are looking a little yellow. I mean, a little brown. And let's see. And I got something else on my list at home. I make a list every day, Jack, to keep track of what I want to do. Anyway, thanks for all the great net. I'll get off here before I get down to this valley and reception is bad. Back to you, Whiskey Alpha 7 Alpha Delta Mobile.
0: All right, Michael. Hey, just where in the world do you get your haircut? You say you're north of Snohomish, got your haircut. Where do you go, Canada?
12: Hey, how did you know? No, the barber used to be in Kirkland. I liked the guy a lot. We traded tomato plants and fig trees and all kinds of stuff. And he's in Lake Stevens now. So that's what we do. So I go up there. It's a nice little drive. My fig tree is turning out figs every day now. I'm amazed. So, they're getting ripe 2-3 at a time at each day. Back to you, sir. With the Alpha 7 Alpha Delta Mumble.
0: Ah, okay. There you go. Well, I think your fig tree is ahead of last year's production rate. Or maybe it's just about the same. All right. Well, either way, enjoy those figs. Hey, George, what are you up to? KB0MAI.
17: Doing my chores around the house most of the day, cutting grass and making things look better, sharper around the concrete, and, you know, what else? I had to put up a new HF antenna. It wasn't really new, it was falling down, and I had to reset the fishing line, get a fishing line up there real high, and put another line up there, and get it up again, and all, you know, all that kind of stuff, but it works fine now. Wife just come home, so we're good there. Enjoy the afternoon. It's absolutely a gorgeous day out here. It's like 70 degrees, maybe. Light wind and just some partial clouds. So I really am enjoying the day. I figured I'd just check in and say hi. Hi. Back to you, KB0MAI.
0: All right, George. Well, you have a great afternoon. It sounds perfect. Oh, man. Not too hot, not too cold. Just right, and I see you got the little witch up on your QRZ page for the fall season and Halloween coming up in October. Nice. All right, hey, let's go see who else is out there. We had the comment from Randy. It's 12:29 p.m. I'm Jack KI7RMU for the Noon Net here on the PSRG repeater. This is the Noon Net. If you'd like to join us, call sign and name. Kirkland Station, we got all kinds of noise on that signal. Try again. Slow down. Give me your call sign.
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0: Hey, John, I can hear you now. Somebody was doubling with you. 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
18: KK7MZW, Brian, also in Kirkland.
0: That explains it. Hey, Brian, got you. I got John, I got Brian. Who's next?
19: W78.
3: November 7, Alpha, Alpha Kilo.
0: All right, Wayne, I've got you right before Wayne. Was that Prentice, W78CK?
19: Indeed it was, also in Kirkland with
0: Ruby the Wonder Dog at your side. All right, great. I've got Wayne. Who's next?
20: Kilo, Kilo 7, Juliet Uniform Mike. Bert, who's my double?
0: Ah, no double for you, but I know you're on the east side as well. Hey, that's fantastic with all those east side stations. Let's hold there, Bert. I've got you. KJ7RDV. John, great to see you at the Lake Washington Rain or Shine Net. What's going on today?
21: Thank you, Jack. Doing a little bit of development. I was talking on the 9 o'clock net. I got the FPGA board came yesterday, so I'm doing some work on that. And also hung up a different antenna is what I'm transmitting on now. So if I could get a read from the Voterscope, I'd appreciate that. And just getting ready to go do a service call with a customer down on Mercer Island. That's it for me, John, KJ7RDV.
0: All right, great to hear you on PSRG. Here's the readout. I've got you 253 out of 255 on the Capitol Park Master, 206 on Cougar, 176 Lake Forest Park, a little bit of business on Beacon and Magnolia, and what in the world, if you can tell us, what are you doing with that field gate programmable array board?
21: So thank you, Jack. Yeah, I just got it the other day. I have a customer in Israel that I'm working with, and what I'm actually working on is what I call a single source of truth for engineering projects, and I need to use that with the FPGA board and some software that they provide to demonstrate how that works. But the basic idea is to build a model of the device that an enterprise customer is constructing, have that be the single source of truth that's updated from different sources, and then from that you can generate all kinds of projections like the user guide or debugging macros and things like that for the embedded software you're working with. So a little bit of a science project, but I've done it before and it's a good concept. So that's it for me, John, KJ7RDV, back to net.
0: Well, and always in the best of science, there's a bit of art in there, too, and always a lot of sweat. So, hey, good luck on that project. Let us know how that turns out. And if you're at liberty to discuss it, let us know what your customer thinks. All right, great to hear you, John. Have a great afternoon. Brian, what are you up to? KK7MZW.
18: Well, what I'm up to is time off work, and hearing about FPGAs and single source of truth makes me like get goosebumps. Like it's like the scary Sundays, but a week in advance. I will go back to work, but this day I am out, and it's great. Went on a trip up to the mountains that I told Rebecca about on internet, and just spending some time with the family and taking it easy. Right now I'm standing around outside a strip mall waiting on my lunch. Going to take it home and share it with the people at home. And I was trying to hook up with the space station the other day. You know, they've got a repeater on board the space station, and didn't quite get through. But the funny thing is, I heard people who I recognize, and some of whom are on these nets. I heard Cody, for sure. And that was kind of fun, listening to everything happen as it transited. It's pretty quick. It's like a 4 or 5 minute pass. But I'm going to keep trying that. It was a kick. And what I was really trying to do is contact KM7FFO, who's a family member in Bellingham. And we could both hear some people on the repeater, but we could not hear each other. So we're going to keep working on that. Back to you, Jack, KK7MZW.
0: Ah, Joe Lynn up there in Bellingham. All right, so is the transit time such that there's enough, if you can at least hear each other, as it's coming up over the horizon, yeah, I guess it would be because, yeah, okay, I can see how that would happen, depending on the actual ISS track. All right, so that is fantastic. Oh, you heard Cody, I bet you probably heard KB8 BMY a time or two, haven't you? That's Mike out of Lacey.
18: I don't recognize that call sign. This is only something I've tried once or twice, but there were a few others that I recognized from the VHF contest. I'm not recalling their call signs right now, but there were about three that jumped out at me, and I said, oh, I've heard that person. I know who that is.
0: Oh, that's awesome. Yeah, isn't that so cool? You're thinking, okay, I just heard so-and-so bounced off of the repeater on the International Space Station as they're flying by at 17,000 miles an hour. That's awesome. All right, well, let us know if you are able to hear and or talk to KM7FFO up there in Tellingham. That's awesome. All right, Brian, you have a great afternoon. Let's see what Princess and Ruby the Wonder Dog are up to. W7HZK.
2: Well, hello, Jack. Yeah, we have a number of things going on, doing a little radio work. I'm coming to you on a new, let's see, I got to look at it, F882 Pro. And I have had this thing for a number of weeks, and finally got around to programming it. And this puppy has 220 on it, so I'm trying to figure out what I'm going to do with 220 for the next stage. The other thing...
0: The other thing, that's where you left off there. Princess, back to you. W7HCK, you stopped transmitting. Princess, are you still there? All right, I have a feeling he may be changing his battery. Let's go to Wayne, then we'll go back to Prentice. So, Prentice, if you can still hear me, just hold on a second. N7AAK, Wayne, well, go ahead.
4: N7AAK, Wayne here. Thanks, Jack. I am mobile in Newcastle on Cold Creek Parkway. You're headed to Kirkland, almost Kirkland stations. I'm headed to Kirkland. Maybe that I'm part of that group there, too. So, yeah, and my little handheld, which I bought the only ham radio I do, but it's thankful to have it. It's a wonderful little radio. It's a dual receive, dual VFO. So one frequency I have on, in addition to PSRG, is the space station. And I'm constantly, I mean, you can hear it with your rubber duck many, many times on the passes, and it's pretty cool. So... And what else? Another entertainer that was a ham, was or is a ham radio operator, I think, is Ronnie Millsap. And although we can't forget Barry Goldwater, K7UGA, I think he did a version of Wild Thing back in the late 60s. I actually ran into Barry Goldwater at the ARRL convention in Portland, I think it was like 1988. I saw this commotion going through looking at all the new gear, the manufacturer's displays. And I looked around and I saw these guys in suits and then a guy in a wheelchair. And I got within a few feet of me. I thought, oh my gosh, it's Barry Goldwater. So I actually was, I didn't say hello or anything, but I did see him. Anyway, that's my mindless chatter for the net here. Thanks, Jack, for doing the net and letting me check in. N7AAK, back to you.
0: All right, hey, that's great. Ronnie Millsap, now there's a new one for me. I did not know that he was a ham. That's awesome. And Barry Goldwater, of course, a very famous ham. That is so cool. You got within feet of him. That's pretty awesome. All right, that's cool. All right, Wayne, well, hey, you travel safe there on Cold Creek Parkway. And, hey, we'll talk to you again soon, all right? Let's go talk to Bert, KK7JUM. Heard you a little bit earlier on here on PSRG. Bert, what's going on?
22: Well, Jack, this is KK7JUM in Seattle Central District. I'm fixed. My location is fixed currently. Not going back to work, Jack. I'm filling out my COBRA application here. So during my battle against bladder cancer, just decided that work was too much of a distraction, and autumn is too beautiful of a season to waste. So when I'm not getting chemo, and when I can, I'm jumping back on the bicycle and dropping my wife off at her place of work. She's still going to stick it out until the date that we chose, but for the time being, I'm doing lots of paperwork. This is more paperwork than when I hired on. When I hired on, I was thinking, you're late, get working, write code, take and figure out what's wrong with these circuits. Here I am, just checking in. Jack, now you know that I'm retired. You're going to be pestering me more than ever. Oh, well, so be it. Happy hump day, everybody. Going to hand it back to Ned, KK7KUM.
6: Well, first of all, no, I'm not going to pester you. Come on now, tomorrow. No, so real quick, so the COBRA paperwork, yeah, I remember that quite well. But real quick, so did they the office staff, did they throw you a golden derailleur party?
22: No, I ducked out the side door. No parties. Came to a particular day and just decided since my next round of chemo was starting that was... You're late. Get working. Write code. Take and figure out what's wrong.

0: So the office staff, did they throw you a golden derailleur party?
1: No. I ducked out the side door. No parties. Came to a particular day and just decided since my next round of chemo was starting that was the day. I think the first person that knew was the first person that was coming out the door as I was rolling my bicycle into the bicycle locker. So there you have it. It was a gorgeous day for the commute, and hoping everybody's having a safe commute out there. KK7JU1.
0: All right, well, continued good luck on the treatment, and we wish you nothing but 100% success in all the days that follow. Great to hear from you, Bert. Boy, you're a fun part of the group, I tell you, just like everybody else. That's awesome. All right, have a great afternoon. Let's see who else is out there for the Noon Network. Now 12:42 p.m. I'm Jack, KI7RMU. 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
0: 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All right, I've got Jeff, I've got Bill, and I think that was W7JSM being chased by dogs. Was that you, John?
4: I was trying to get in. I wasn't sure if you heard me or not. W7JSM.
0: No, I didn't hear anything, but I did see the node light up, so that's why I asked. I've got you on the list right after Bill. Stand by there, John. Who's next?
5: N7DLX. Greg, I'm in IO today, Jack.
0: All right, Greg, no problem. Good to hear from you. From Kenmore, N7DLX with an IO. Have a great afternoon. Somebody keyed up, but I only heard them for like a split second right as Greg keyed up. Who is that, please?
6: Might have been Alpha Golf 7 Charlie X-ray. I'm IO. Thank you.
0: All right, Lloyd, great to hear from you. Stand by. Well, listen to the rest of the net if you can. Stick around. Nice to hear from you, though. And thank you very much for your IO. All right, hey, let's go back to Jason, NI7L.
7: Good afternoon, Jack and the net. This is Jason, November, India, 7 Lima, sitting at home. Marsha is down there in downtown Seattle somewhere, hanging out with some folks, co-workers. I guess they need a day to themselves. So here I am with Pat. He is preoccupied. He learned he can talk to the TV, which is always interesting. And more important news, next summer for the Rain or Shine Nets and Sunday Noon Nets, Pat will be having a sibling along with him. I'll leave it at that. November, India, 7 Lima. Back to you, Jack.
0: Well, hallelujah, brother. Holy smokes. Oh, man, that is such good news. And I first met you and Marsha when Pat was not yet produced. He was in the oven, as they say. But, wow, that is so cool, Jason. All right, well, congratulations. Hey, that's awesome. And Pat talking to the TV, well, yeah, I can do that with my remote. But, of course, many people talk to their TV and not in hushed tones, if you know what I mean. AB6MB, hi, Jeff.
8: Hello, Jack. Good afternoon. Yeah, I just got up here. It's sunny out here in the 70s.
0: Jeff, we lost you. You said sunny, and then we lost the transmission.
8: Okay, it's sunny out. It's very nice, 75 degrees. It's a football game on right now, the Titans and somebody else, and I guess it's Thursday for the

0: football. So anyway, don't time the squirrels yet, but I'll put some food out for them. They'll be around here like a shot. So that's about it for me. I could hear everybody out here, AB6MB.
1: Well, I've heard of Thursday football. Was it Thursday afternoon football? It seems like it's pretty early, isn't it?
0: Yeah, it is pretty early. So I don't know if it's a rerun or whatnot, but, so, I don't know. One of those mysteries of life. AB6MB.
1: All right, well, even if it's a replay, if you haven't seen it, it's brand new. All right, and I won't tell you who won because I don't know. All right, Jeff, you have a great afternoon. Before we go to Bill, KG7FWB, I want to backtrack just a bit and see if Prentice is still out there so he can finish his report. Prentice, W7HZK. All right, well, hopefully he'll have a chance to come back at some point, or we'll talk to him another time, but thank you very much again, Prentice. You and Ruby, the Wonder Dog, have a great day. Let's go talk to Bill, KG7FWB.
2: Well, hi, Jack. Just got through with lunch. I had some vegetable soup, and it's nice to hear John coming up. He's working on his bar course. When I got on this morning, I did an I.O. with Dave, but somebody on there was talking about dentists. And I remember dentists in the 50s with these long contraptions in the very end. You could feel your whole body just going, and smoke would come out of your mouth. That was so scary. I'm glad they improved on all that technology since then. Other than that, music night went real good. Mahjong was okay yesterday. I had to get a haircut, so got back late. So we played from 2 o'clock till almost 7 at night. We were all complaining, want to go home and get a bite to eat, but we just stayed and played and had fun. Anyway, that's all I have for now. KG7FWB.
1: That is a long Mahjong session. Holy smokes. Well, how did you do? Did you win any of those games?
2: Yeah, we averaged 17 to maybe 20 games or something, depending on if it's a short game or if we run through almost to all of the, 144 tiles. But, yeah, I picked up 4 games, and one was a high score, so that was good. Back to you.
1: All right, so you still got a trick up your sleeve. That's awesome. All right, well, Bill, you have a great afternoon. Thank you for dropping by. Let's go find John, W7JSM. Hi, John.
3: Well, hello, Jack and everybody. This is John, W7JSM. Yeah, it's been kind of, it's been sprinkling off and on out here in Woodinville. It's very overcast. The clouds seem to be pretty low, so I think we might have rain coming sooner than what they were thinking. But either way, it doesn't bother me. I'm on my countdown. Two more days till I go on Overlake. So I'm very excited about that. I've been waiting forever to get this knee fixed. So I'm glad it's closer and closer. Let's see. I swapped vehicles with the wife today. She's got my truck, so she's got my mobile rig, and I have her van. So I had an HD trying to get in, and I kept getting clobbered quite regularly. So I switched over to Echo Link. So that's why I'm talking on Echo Link today. Anyway, other than that, Finn has a dermatology appointment. He's got an allergy that keeps coming back around his eye and causes him to scratch, and he scratches with the dew claw. So he gets the edge of his eyelids, you know. He gets them to the point where they're bleeding. So we took him before, and they did biopsies and all that stuff. They said it was an allergic condition. They gave us medication, and he's out of the medication, so we get him medicated again and get his eye cleared up, and hopefully we can get to the root cause of it. So, anyway, W7, JSM.
1: 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Thank you for coming back in and fighting the traffic. Hey, so, best of Finn, of course, I remember you mentioned that a couple months back, and he got through that first part of that, but it sounds like it's back. But let's talk about your driving after the surgery and the vehicle you will drive and just how you'll adjust.
3: Well, I don't really know what to expect. Normally, I've always driven my truck, and it's not a standard transmission, so I don't have to worry about my left foot being used for anything, because that's the knee surgery I'm having is the left. But I don't really know. I don't know what kind of shape I'm going to be in afterwards or what it's going to feel like, because this is a new experience for me. So I've had lots of surgeries, but not a knee surgery. So anyway, I guess I'll just have to play it by ear. W7, JFM.
1: All right, well, it sounds like you might be in fairly good shape post-surgery if you do need to drive and your energy level is good. So that's good news. Okay. All right. Well, hey, you have a great afternoon there. And best to Finn, of course, and best to you, John. And like I say, I'm not going to repeat it too many more times, but if you do need something, just call, okay? Text, call, email, megahorn, megaphone. Anyway, all right, you have a great afternoon. Thanks for dropping by. We had Greg drop by. We had Lloyd drop by. Let's see who else is out there. 12:52 p.m. for the noon net. I'm Jack, KI7RMU. If you'd like to join us, call, sign, and name.
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1: All right, Amy, I've got you. Who is doubling with Amy? Last station, real noisy. Try it again. Slow down. Let's see if I can pick up your call sign. All right, they might be adjusting power level. Let's get anybody else for the new net. Come ahead, call sign and name.
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1: All right, I've got Don, I've got Cammy, I've got Tim, stand by Tim, and anybody else?
8: This is John, Kilo 9, Juliet Echo Bravo, slightly moist Camino Island with an in and out. Good afternoon, Jack.
1: Kind of sounds like banana bread fresh out of the oven. You said aisle, right, John?
8: Roger, roger.
1: All right, fantastic. And Tim, KK7JL, you're usually aisle. Are you in today?
9: I am not. I'm just an aisle.
1: All right, great to hear you today. Thank you so much, Tim. KK7JL with an IO. Let's hold Derek right back up to the top of this segment of the list. KB9IQX. Hi, Amy.
4: Well, hello, Jack, and hello to the net. Jack, I'm in Haller Lake, but I am in Haller Lake in the same way that Dean, ODB, is in Bitter Lake. Hold on, Jack. Stand by. I'll come back later.
1: Oh, now I think she's actually in the lake. Oh, boy. All right, Amy, we'll get back to you. You stand by, okay? Thank you so much. Let's go to Don in St. John's, Newfoundland, VO1XH.
10: Yes, good afternoon, Jack. KI7RMU, VO1XH Mobile. And glad to everybody there. Yep, it's way home today. Nice day here in St. John's today. We got 14 degrees. Wind's a little overlooks a nice, bright, sunny day. And I have Andy's house in the lake there. I hope she's got a water when she's on high. 7-3, Jack. That's it from here. VO1XH.
1: All right. Well, we'll get back to her at some point here in the next couple of calls and find out if she's got her water wings or not. Thank you, Don. Hey, you have a great afternoon and enjoy your evening. Let's go to Cammie, KJ7RAB.

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1: Jack, Cammy here, KJ7RAB. It's freezing in here today. Here working and lurking, I turned up the radio just in time to hear Jason and I7L give his report, and holy moly, that's exciting news. Congratulations, Jason and Marcia and Pat, who was, I think you said he was talking to the TV. I talked to the TV too, and not because I have one of those little remotes that you push the button and you can talk to it through there. I just talk to it because I know that it's listening. Everything's always listening to us everywhere we go, Jack. I read 1984. I know how this works. Not a whole lot else going on. I had my little dentist appointment yesterday. That was loads of fun. Not really. They scraped my roots, and my mouth is a little bit sore today, and I have to go back for part two next week, and then the real fun begins. So, PSA, take care of your teeth, brush, and floss. Otherwise, you'll be like me, and you don't want to be like me. That's about all I've got for now. So I'm going to send it back to you, Jack. Thanks for hosting, and thanks for keeping me company. KJ7RAB, back to Net Control.
0: All right, Cammy. Hey, you get warm, okay? Oh, boy, I know what that's like when you're so cold. Please, please, somebody turn the heat on. Well, what about a small campfire, maybe one of those little fire rings? Could you put one up there in the terrarium?
1: A fire ring. I like the sound of that. I don't know if Robert would. He got me, I actually have a Kenwood heater. I didn't know Kenwood made heaters, but it says Kenwood on the heater. It's that little, it looks like a little radiator, and you plug it in, and it's slow to ramp up, but it's steady in keeping the temperature. But the temperature fluctuates in here so quickly, it's hard to stay on top of it. So, you know, next to the little Kenwood heater, I've got a tower that's a cooling fan, for when it gets 95 plus up here. So it's the continuous game of trying to make the temperature just right, and it really never is. So that's part of my daily challenge, is the temperature. So could I get a better heater up here? Probably. We've got one of those little buddy heaters, and I might resort to that. KJ7RAB, back to you.
0: Ah, okay, the little buddy propane heater. Yeah, well, that's kind of what I'm talking about, something like that. Not actually a fire ring. That might be just a tad dangerous in a full campfire. Yeah, no, I don't think so. Robert and you both would not like that, no matter how warm you got. All right, well, I always kind of wonder, what the heck kind of antenna do you put on a Kenwood oil heater? You have a great afternoon, Cammy. Thank you for dropping by. We're going to go back to Amy, see if we can find her now in Howler Lake. Maybe near Howler Lake. I don't know. KB9IQX, Amy, go ahead. All right, I have a feeling she is working, so hopefully we'll have her come back at some point. 1 p.m., I'm Jack, KI7RMU, Wednesday afternoon here in the shack here in Seattle. The Wednesday afternoon, if anybody else would like to join us here on the new net, come ahead, call sign and name.
2: K3OE.
0: All right, Rich, I've got you. Who is doubling with Rich? All right, that's that station I was trying earlier out of Magnolia area. Try again, please. All right, I heard Bob that time, KF7SBA. All right, anybody else?
2: November 7, Uniform Romeo Hotel.
0: All right, I've got you on Echo Lake. Anybody else, please come ahead, call sign and name.
3: November 5 at Juliet Oscar Juliet, Bill.
0: November 5, Juliet, Oscar, Juliet, stand by, please. Let's go back to Rich, K3OE, in West Seattle.
4: Jack, I don't know what happened. My hard shadows went away. That's okay. Oh, Jack, I'm doing a carb overload lunch today, so cornbread and beans, and I'm not doing this day any justice because it is National Great American Pot Pie Day, and I don't have any pot pies in the house, so beans and cornbread will have to do, but I'm not getting any arguments from Polo. He loves his cornbread. Back to you, K3OE.
0: Who doesn't like cornbread? Oh my goodness. Well, that just goes well with anything just about, and especially with beans. Oh, that's great. All right. Well, you have a great afternoon. Of course, give Polo an extra portion, maybe dog-sized portion, of course, not human-sized portion, and I'm sure he'll gobble that right up. All right, Rich, good to hear from you today. Let's go to Bob, also in West Seattle, KF7SPA.
5: Hi, Jack. 63 degrees, sunny, blue sky, and clothes laying in the sunshine. Everyone have a good day.
0: All right, I don't have a full view of the sky here, Bob, but enjoy those blue skies. I think I may have seen some earlier this morning. Oh, yeah, I did, because I saw a little bit of sun. All right, anyway, you have a great afternoon. Say hi to Chloe, of course. Let's go to Mike on Echolink, a rare Echolink connection. Mike, N7, your age.
6: Well, good afternoon, Jack. I'm here on the iPhone or the Google headphones, so hopefully it sounds decent. I'm sitting here in a conference room, staring at another building in the alleyway. So yeah, I'm here on the 12th floor of my office building, checking in. So hopefully, I sound decent, all that good stuff. Anyways, write down this address: hamradiotools.io. Hamradiotools.io. There's a new program that I have, new all-in-one encompassing radio tool I installed called Nexus. And I finally got it working because my system's kind of complicated, like most of us, systems are all complicated. But I have both a 7610 and a 9700 plugged in to my laptop currently. And I got them both working, at least both of them. But the 9700's not working on the audio side yet. I'll get there. But I have all the root control working on both of the radios and all that fun stuff. But this is an all-in-one, comprehensive, made-for-a-beginner, made-for-an-advanced-person radio logging and station software. It does FT8, it does voice, it does SFTV, it does RIDI, it does your logging, it does ATRS. It does a whole bunch of other neat things that if you want to do with it. So, it'll do APRS on the 9700 for me. It'll be an APRS iGate if you tune it over there. The only problem is it'll only do one radio at a time, which is kind of interesting. But it does a lot of things all in one, and it blows. It fixes my IT complicated nightmares I had of having to run one program to run an interconnect for that to be the connection between WSJTX and this other program and this other program and this other. I had an IT nightmare in my box, and this one program does everything. So it's kind of amazing that way. It does POTA stuff. It will do activations. It will do hunting. It will do your spotting. I did all this all at one time. It's made for contesting. It will do, field day. It will do, it's amazing. Anyway, I could ramble on about it more and more. It's called Nexus. It's at hamradiotools.io. Anyway, that's my check-in, and I'll hand it back to you, Jack, from the conference room here downtown on 3rd Ave in 7URH.
0: From the 12th floor, no doubt. Oh, that's great. All right. Well, thank you so much. Yeah, I'm on the site right now taking a look at it. Wow, it looks very, very cool, very interesting. KD9TAW built it, apparently. Radio hamradiotools.io. Yeah, that's really cool. I have to go explore that after the net. Thank you, Mike. Have a great afternoon. Nice to hear from you today. All right, 1:06 p.m. I'm Jack KI7RMU. Anybody else for the noon net coming? Oh, wait. I almost forgot Bill there, but I'm not going to forget him. N5JOJ, Tahlequah, Oklahoma. What's going on, Bill?
7: Yeah, okay, good afternoon to everyone on the net there. Just wanted to jump in there and give me another check in there. It's a little cooler than it has been lately here, so we're enjoying that, the weather over here, so there you go. But thanks for taking my check in, and everyone have a super day. And talk day.
0: All right, hey, thanks for dropping by today. Good to hear you. All right, we'll talk to you again soon. N5JOJ, KI7RMU for the noon net here in Seattle, 1:07 p.m. Anybody else? Come ahead.
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0: Well, Sally Forth right now, won't you please? And Amy, are you actually in the lake, on the lake, near the lake, at the lake? Please explain. KB9IQX.
8: Ah, Jack, well, I did my job. I left on a suspenseful note. Yeah, sorry about that, and thanks for bearing with me. I was in the van, I was sitting there, I was checking in, and then a curious constituent asked me what I was doing. So I talked to them for, well, quite a bit. Anyway, yes, I am in Holler Lake. Holler Lake. Been here long enough, I should know the exact nuanced pronunciation. Anyway, I am in the lake in the same way that Dean is in Bitter Lake. Not exactly in the lake, but in the neighborhood of Holler Lake. Just here along that stretch of Roosevelt that's kind of residentially, and runs on a diagonal. So it's an interesting area. Yeah, I've got our cameras up at every single intersection. We'll, by the end of the week, we'll have all of that data. So anyway, that's what I'm doing. It's kind of fun little area. And at First Northeast, there's a cute little gas station market. It kind of feels like, well, knowing there's a lake nearby, it kind of feels like it's, you know, this little small town or something. So anyway, always fun to discover and or visit all the different parts of the city. Seattle, it's bigger than you think it is. KB9IQX.
0: Well, speaking of, I know Phoenix is just gigantic, but what is the actual footprint of Seattle proper? And I'm not talking about metropolitan, but just downtown. I guess wherever you would call it, Seattle, what is the actual footprint square miles? Any idea?
8: As I remember, Jack, it's somewhere close to 140 square miles for the entire city within the city limits. That number sticks out at me. I know I looked it up once. And I looked it up because I a lot of times I still compare stuff size-wise to Chicago, which is 227 square miles. So 140, that ain't bad, Jack. That ain't bad. KB9IQX.
0: All right, and then it's always interesting comparing population density in that amount of square miles. And I think Phoenix is like 200 plus square miles. But anyway, all right, well, hey, whether you're in, at, on, or under our lake, have a great afternoon, Amy. Nice to hear from you. All right, anybody else for the noon net, 1:11 p.m., come ahead, call sign and name.
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0: All right, I got Brooks, and I think I got N7CVN back. Was that you, Mike?
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0: All right, I've got MZW returning. All right, and who is between Brian and Brooks? Who is that?
10: Kilo Mike 7, Mike Delta Romeo. This is Mike. I'm mobile.
0: Mike, give me your call sign again, would you?
10: Kilo Mike 7, Mike Delta Romeo.
0: All right, stand by, Mike. All right, let's go back to Brooks. Brooks, good afternoon, K9BDC.
11: Good afternoon, Jack and everyone on the net. K9BDC, Brooks here, mobile in Seattle, on First Avenue, just turning on to Lucille Street. Headed over to 6th Avenue. Let's see, going to visit a customer. I was, funny story. I was at the branch earlier, and I don't have a desk per se at the branch because I'm outside sales, but I have a little touchdown desk that I do use when I'm in there, and it's right in front of the front door, and a gentleman walks in, and so because I was sitting at the front door, I greeted him, said hello. I said, how can I help you? And he says, who has the car with the antenna out front? And I said, oh, well, that would be me. Are you a ham? And he said, yes. K87QWZ. You're out there listening, radio waves. I told him to listen in on the new net. I'm not sure if he's checked in before or not. Anyway, that was kind of fun. Anyway, let's see. What do we got going on today? Wednesday. of course, hosting the net later tonight. I've been sick, and I think I'm getting better. It's just been lingering, Jack. I've got this cough that just really doesn't want to go away. So it's been a regimen of cough drops keeping my voice going. So, we're going to be hosting tonight, and I'll ask for forgiveness if I have a coughing fit. But anyway, let's see what else we got. Miss Elizabeth's at daycare today. I've got to pick her up later. We've got softball playoffs tomorrow. And not sure what's going on this weekend yet, but I think we're going to be around the house. So, anyway, thanks for doing that, Jack. 7-3 all. K9BDC. All right. Well, hey, great to hear you there. Yeah, so KE7QWZ, David, I DuPont, Washington. I don't think I've logged him here before on PSRG Nest, but hey, David, if you're listening, that is fantastic. Whose car has the antenna? Oh, that must really, just really surprised Brooks. It sure sounds like, well, that's great. And if you get a chance to check in, we do 3 social nets every day of the year, 9 a.m. noon and 9 p.m., so always welcome. All right. Well, thank you, Brooks. Hey, you have a great afternoon. Good luck with softball, of course, and, man, I hope you get back to 100% soon. If you need help on the net, so let us know, okay? All right, we've got Brian with a recheck, KK7MZW.
12: All right, hey, returning because I remembered one of the call signs I heard on the International Space Station. It was a person who says Radio, Radio America. I can't remember the prefix, but you probably know that. And if you do, would you please tell me what their call sign is and if you know them.
0: RRA, no, I don't, trying to think, don't know. You know, let me check my log after the net, and if I find that station, I will let you know. How about that, Brian?
12: It sounds perfect, thanks.
0: Yeah, okay, I'll have to check that out, and QWZ, I'll be checking David, too. Okay, all right, well, I'll let you know, and have a great afternoon. Thanks for the recheck. KM7MDR. Mike, go ahead.
13: Yeah, good afternoon, Jack. This is Mike, kind of driving through Bellevue, heading over to the fly shop. I've been on before as Kilo Mike 7 Bravo Lima Romeo, and I just changed my call sign to reflect my initials. So, anyway, new call sign for me. Trying to get used to it, trying to get all my FT8 stuff to work together under the new call sign, which has been sort of fun. But anyway, it's been a busy summer. We've done a lot of competitive shooting, done some fishing, was down in Puerto Rico fishing for tarpon, heading to Montana to do some fishing on Saturday with my wife. So it's been a good summer, and the fun isn't over quite yet.
0: Holy smokes, man, consummate fisherman. That is fantastic. So, are you doing any competitive fishing?
13: No, that's mostly a kind of a bass thing. You know, that's a warm water species thing. To my knowledge, I'm usually a cold water trout fisherman and salmon fisherman, so I don't do any competitive fishing. It'd be fun if it was around here, but I've never heard of anything like that around here. Back to you.
0: Ah, okay. Well, yeah, very good. Well, I don't know. I haven't been fishing for a long, long time. When I was a kid, I was pretty darn good at it. My father was not so happy about that. In fact, well, I don't want to tell that story, but anyway, all right. Well, good to have you, Mike. Hey, go ahead and finish with your call sign. I love the new call sign. Finish with your call sign if you're done, if you would.
13: Yeah, Roger, Jack. Thanks again for hosting that. This is Kilo Mike 7, Mike Delta Romeo.
0: All right, look at that. Rolling right off the tongue. No pauses, no problems at all. KM7MDR. Fantastic, Mike. All right, well, you have a great afternoon and Puerto Rican fishing. Wow, that sounds exotic. Anyway, thanks for coming by today. Anybody else for the noon net command? Call sign at...
14: 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Steve.
0: All right, I've got you, Steve. Who's next?
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0: All right, Graham, I've got you. Was that Josh in there, W7LCO?
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0: All right, Josh, hold on a second. Anybody else come ahead?
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0: All right, have a great afternoon. Thank you for your IO, K7WAV. Come on back anytime. And let's go back to Steve, KG7WLJ. What's going on, Steve?
18: Well, good afternoon, Jack and the group. Not too much here. Just been doing some errands today. Little work around the house, some laundry, you know, fun stuff like that. So I thought I'd come in the shack here and play a little bit of radio. God, I was trying to get in the last three times you called, and then that's when I realized my tone was off, and I'm like, well, no wonder he can't hear you. But anyway, yeah, everyone sounded good today, so that's good. Want to wish everyone a wonderful day. Want to thank you for doing the net, and with that, we'll turn it back over to you. KI7RMU. KG7WLJ. Thanks, Jack.
0: Hey, no problem there, Steve. Glad you took a break in the shack there. Yeah, you know, domestic engineering, you can do that in sections, right? But then you got to go back to the radio room, figure out what you're going to be doing next. Okay, maybe I'm going to run some new wires, new antenna, fix this up, whatever. But, yeah, the domestic engineering, yeah, do it in segments. That's the best way to do it. That way you don't lose your mind. Anyway, you have a great afternoon. Nice to hear from you. Let's head out to Central Scotland. And Graham, good afternoon. What are you and Helen and Odin the Pup up to? GM0UUB.
19: Well, hi there, Jack. Everybody else on the net. This is GM0UUB. Graham here, Owl of Central Scotland. Good to hear everybody out there. And you won't believe what we're just doing there, Jack. We're around the TV trying to figure out where all the dog, you know, TV for dogs is. We're on Netflix just now watching some seal cartoon thing. And he's, you know, honestly, he's such a telly watcher. He really is. And he whispers animals on. Some he really likes, others he just growls at, some he gets scared at and he runs away. You see some of those wildlife programs when you see maybe elephants or whatever, he just runs off. And he's such a telly watcher. And especially when the adverts come on in between programs, he's not too bothered, but the adverts come on, and of course there's always some cute animals in some of the adverts or whatever, and he knows exactly where, you know, which transfer. He knows the sound of it, which one is going to have the particular dog or cat that he wants to go and watch. So, what a tele-watcher he is. So I had to turn the volume down just now, Jack, because he was watching this. Anyway, once I'm finished, I'll have to turn the volume back up. What are we like? Honestly, is he a spoiled dog or not? From GM0UUB.
0: Well, if you don't mind, would you run an experiment for me? One of my favorite things growing up as a kid were the Roadrunner cartoons, Wile E. Coyote and the Roadrunner. And I'm just kind of curious what you think might happen if you showed him a Roadrunner cartoon, of course, with the high-speed chases, the sound effects, the long falls off the cliff into a dust cloud. What do you think? Would that be, you think that'd be worth trying?
19: Well, you know, Jack, I don't mind running that experiment whatsoever because, of course, the Roadrunner was one of my favorites as a child as well. So it was so funny. And he's a little bit of a Roadrunner as well with all his zoomies and everything else. So, very encouraging, actually. So anyway, Jack, I'll definitely do that for you, sir, and I'll report back ASAP. Thanks again, Jack. Great night, as always. 7-3 for now. GM0UUB with Mike 7, Hotel Quebec, Sierra, Helen Queen of Scotland here as well, Jack. Okay, 7-3.
0: All right, best to the station manager, Odin there, and hi, Helen and Graham. You have a good evening, and nice to hear from you today. Yeah, let us know how the experiment goes. WL7, what am I saying? Whiskey 7, Lima, Charlie, Oscar, W7LCO. Josh, good afternoon.
17: Hey, Jack, thanks for running the net. Yeah, this is Josh for Wilco, and let's see, for me, I'm taking a little break for the last week here. I quit doing the mobile pump-out job on Lake Union because I was really taxing my various joints with that high torque repetitive motion. And, you know, my friend that owns the business, she hadn't taken a real vacation in a long time and had some other stuff to get to. So I really wanted to make sure she got that done. And so she just got back last week from a nice vacation in France. So I said, you know, I gotta give up this part-time gig because it's, you know, it's like part-time work and part-time rest and recuperation. It was just so hard on my shoulders and elbows and knees and everything. So I'm actually waiting for a doctor's appointment right now at an occupational medicine clinic. So trying to figure out if I'm going to be able to continue my mechanic business or I might have to get into something a little lower torque. So, yeah, it's been difficult for me to try and actually be unproductive for the past week. So, a lot of laying around with the girlfriend watching Netflix. So, real rough life. But anyway, so, wanted to check in while I'm waiting for my doctor's appointment to start here. Thanks for running the net, Jack. Whiskey 7, Lima, Charlie, Oscar.
0: Well, Josh, you know, you're not really a contortionist, right? And I know working inside the boats, working on the pump, holy smokes, it's just the human body is not meant to do that forever and ever. So, yeah, let us know how it goes with the doctor and you find a different line of work. You know, there's a number of things I think maybe consulting in some of these different fields. What do you think of that? Now, I think that would be great.
17: Oh, yeah, I could see myself doing some kind of consulting line of work. I mean, I've had a lot of different experiences between the digital and analog fields that I've done in my, you know, 20 or so years. And so I could see myself doing something, you know, that's just helpful to people doing projects and everything, but it's almost like there's too many opportunities. And it's really, you know, like at some point I've got to focus and decide what I'm actually applying for. And that's actually the hardest part for me. So, you know, spanning everything from
16: applying to, you know, AI-assisted tech jobs over to, like, building engineers for CBRE. You know, it's like there's just so many opportunities for, you know, starting something else, like running my own business. So, but yeah, I'm open to any ideas, and I am hoping to get back on the radio more now that I'm not going to be on the work boat so much.
0: W7LCO KI7RU. Well, Josh, good luck to you, and do let us know how it all turns out and what you end up doing and what you think is good for you, because you do have a huge suitcase of experience. And you know, I think the hardest part is just selling yourself and just saying, hey, you need me. That's the way you got to do it, though. So, hey, good luck, and take care, and good luck at the doctor. All right, we had Ben drop by, K7WAV. Thank you very much, Ben. Good to hear from you. Let's see if there's anybody else out there. It's now 1:27 p.m. I'm Jack, KI7RMU, for the PSRG New Net. If you'd like to join us, I'm calling last call. Anybody else?
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0: Hey, good afternoon, Tim. I've got you. Who's next?
21: Kilo Golf 7 Roman Juliet, Juliet Thomas, KG7RJJ.
0: All right, Thomas, I've got you on the list. KG7RJJ, anybody else for last call? All right, Tomas, you're going to close us out on the new net, but first let's go back to Tim, KI7ZEI.
22: Hello, Jack. Oh, what a coincidence. My clock on the car here also said 127. Oh, now it says 128. Hey, I thought the sun might be out by now, but it still might come out. The clouds are getting a little thinner. Oh, I see a little blue off to the west. What do you know? Let's see, what's going on with me? Just finished helping a friend with some insurance claim thing. Lawyering and all that. What fun, I'm not a lawyer. I'm not licensed to be a lawyer, nor do I play one on TV or advertisements. I think I mentioned a couple times probably my friend that had the breast cancer and lived in Arlington and then would go to Olympia and then went down and stayed with her brother in Medford. I got a call from her brother last night, and she has expired last evening, which, you know, she was not in a happy place anyway, so maybe she's in a happier spot now. Anyway, what else is going on? I got to write a review on this radio, put it into DX Engineering, and I think I'll do that today because I got enough information. The only problem I've had, not really a problem, I'm trying to get the Bluetooth headset thing to work. I cannot get it to pair with any of my headsets, so I don't know if I'm doing something wrong. They do say, you know, that it might not pair with some headsets. Well, these headsets seem to pair with anything else, so I don't think it's a problem with the headset. But they do say, hey, here's this Kenwood model you can buy that will work. Maybe that's how they get sales on their own headsets, which are probably more than the $29 I was paying on Timu for the ones that I got. All right, anyway, that's what's going on with me. Happy day. Hope everyone enjoys the day. It is, I guess, the first full day of autumn, or was that yesterday? Anyway, it's definitely autumn now. So, back to the net, KI7ZEI.
0: Yes, indeed, first full day of autumn, and it's a gorgeous day, overcast. I don't see any blue sky at all now, but I'm not looking west, I'm looking east. Hey, Tim, real quick, so really sorry to hear about your friend that you helped out passing there. Oh, that's upsetting. Oh, man, well, best to her family and friends, of course. On the headset, though, has Ken released any firmware updates for the 750 radio yet? Maybe that Bluetooth handshake you're looking for is now in the firmware update. Do you know if they've released any yet?
22: Holy moly, I hope not. I hate getting a brand new thing, and the first thing you see when you open the box is, oh, go to this website and update your firmware. I don't do that, so it better be, for this price, I was not paying for something half-baked. They've had enough time It's been over a year and a half since they announced it. My gosh. So I will check for firmware updates, but I'd be really perturbed if I had to go through that, because I don't like taking the chances of making changes in the firmware. KI7ZEI.
0: All right, I know it's a pain. Sorry I mentioned it, but I only mentioned it because, of course, everybody's had to do it a time or two, but I got a new computer yesterday, installed that, and first thing I did, Windows Update. Took about an hour, so many updates. Anyway, all right, Tim, well, good luck, and do let us know if you get it working. Tuamas, KG7RJJ, closing us out on the noon net today, where it's now 1:32 p.m. Good afternoon, KG7RJJ.
21: Hey, Jack in the net. So I just posted to the BSRG Facebook group. I added the photo of the two miss notes. I have like a Miss Destic and Miss Coral. I mean, I flashed them to those, but then I didn't use them for several months, and they were just in my backyard on my porch. They have solar panels with the proof cases, so I just want to give them away to somebody who wants to rewire them or put some new brains there. So, just what I wanted to mention here. Okay, these are cartridges.
0: All right, well, that's fantastic. Yeah, we've got a number of operators who are really moving forward, putting up nodes and repeaters all over the place. KJ7NUW Madeline, I know she is leading the charge in many respects. She and Amy, KB9IQX, and many others, of course. But, yeah, that's great. I'm glad you posted that on the Facebook discussion group page. And very nice of you there. Thank you so much. Thomas, you have a great afternoon. Thanks for checking in. All right, 1:33 p.m., that's the new net for today. I want to thank all of you for joining me on the new net. 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For more information about the Puget Sound Repeater Group, check out our website, psrg.org, and, of course, our Facebook discussion group page. And don't forget the 9 o'clock net coming up tonight with Brooks, K9VDC, and who knows, maybe even Megan, K9MLR. Thanks again, everybody. Have a great afternoon. This is Jack, KI7RMU.
1: Jack, a question, W7HDK.
0: Francis, there you are. Yeah, I called you after we didn't hear from you on the last part of your report. You're welcome to finish the report now if you'd like.
1: Well, that's what I wanted to ask about. I'm using this new F8HP Pro. Not right now, but that's what I was doing on the patio. And I gave my 3 minutes, and I let go of the push to talk, and there was somebody else on there. So I'm not sure what happened here. That's what I'm trying to figure out. Go ahead.
0: Well, I wasn't sure either yet, so you gave, well, it wasn't 3 minutes, though. I think what happened was maybe the transmitters in the F8HV Pro stopped transmitting, but I think we only got about half your report because you dropped off mid-sentence.
1: Hey, that's something I got to know about this machine. I don't know if I didn't have enough pressure on them. But usually you start hearing the other side when you let go of the button, so there's something going on with this thing. I'm going to have to check into it. Over.
0: All right, and you said it has 220, so have you programmed any 220 repeaters in it yet?
1: Yeah, what I do is you go on Chirp, and then you go on the list. I forget what it's called, all the lists, and you specify King County, and so I pull down both, all three bands, and so now I got about, I don't know, 15 or 20, 220 stations in there, and I haven't yet to do anything with them. Go ahead.
0: All right, and do you have the rubber ducky for the radio, or have you got a 220 antenna you've got up or ready to deploy?
1: It comes with one when you get it, when you buy it. There's one for the 2 and the 70 millimeters, and then a separate one for the middle. And I bought a third one that you can get the airband so I can listen to the airplanes.
2: Oh, that's great. All right. Well, I've got an Elenco 220 radio. I've got, I think, 7 or 8 repeaters in it already, and I've had successful transmissions with N7VLX on many of the stations. So what I will do is I'll go turn that on, so just in case you get some 220 business in there. I don't have them all programmed because I can't reach all of them just with my Comet Super 22. However, I will just hit scan and be listening for you just in case you make any transmissions. How about that?
1: What was the frequency again, or what was the name of it?
2: Well, I've got the Elenco radio. It's the monoband 220, but I've got 7 or 8 repeaters into it right now. I've got Mike and Key. I've got the one at Lake Forest Park. I've got the Lake Washington Ham Club 220 in there. So I've got a number of them, but just wanted to see if you might have something already programmed.
1: Okay, well, I might give it a try a little later on. The Lake Washington would be the closest to me. I'm in Kirkland, so might give it a try and see if you pipe up. Okay, thanks.
22: Comments?
2: All right, Tim and John, stand by, guys. All right, hey, no problem, Princess, and good luck on that. And, yeah, try to figure out what might have happened there on the BFF 8 HP Pro radio. All right, hey, let's go to Tim, KI7CEI, with his comment.
22: Okay, John probably has more complete information than I do, but Water Tower Lake Washington had their 2-meter repeater anyway set up as assembled, and I don't think any of their repeaters are online for Lake Washington, but, I mean, their standard ones, they're using a loaner repeater DX Club 147000 for 2 meters right now, but 220 I don't think is functioning. KI7ZEI.
2: Tim, KI7RMU here. Well, Don, who is the tech director over at the Lake Washington Club, does have the 220 machine back up, and I have hit it from my house, so I know that is actually working now, and it's the same frequency and everything as previous. So anyway, just want to let you know. John, K9JB, go ahead.
3: Yeah, thanks, Jack. You just said what I was going to say, and I wasn't sure if, I don't know where Don lives exactly and what his elevation is there, but I was just going to mention, you know, that he has it running at his house, so, you know, your mileage may vary there. But anyway, you got it covered, so very good. I will back on out and slink back into the woodwork, K9JEB.
2: Well, that made me think of the slinky antenna. All right, John, great to hear you. K9JB, KI7RMU, everybody have a great afternoon.
1: W7HCK, well, maybe I could finish what I was going to say. I don't know why I got cut off, but there it is. Back to you.
2: W7HCK, yeah, go ahead, Princess.
1: Thanks, Jack. Yeah, well, besides working on this new handheld, that's the department if you can't have too many radios, I think is right. But on the HF, working noise reduction, I have ordered a 12-volt battery system for my FT-DDX10 so that I can run it on battery and then pull a breaker on the house and see what's coming from the house into the noise floor that I'm dealing with, as other people are dealing with, but at least I'd have control of a few things. I know for a fact that my clothes washer is a 40-meter transmitter, at least into the shack here. So that's what I'm doing. It'll be an interesting experiment. Back to you, W7HCK.
2: Well, how do you tune your washing machine on 40 meters exactly?
4: Let's see, I have to have it on pre-wash.
2: Okay, very good, nice comeback. All right, well, Prentice, hey, good luck, and do let us know how everything turns out, maybe on the next net tonight. All right, W7HZK, KI7RMU, you all have a good afternoon. KI7RMU.
4: So that I can run it on battery and then...

0: Let's see, I have to have it on pre-wash. Okay, very good. Nice comeback. All right, well, Prentice, hey, good luck, and do let us know how everything turns out, maybe on the next net tonight. All right, W7HZK, KI7RMU. You all have a good afternoon. KI7RMU.
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0: 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Yeah, 7RMU. 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
0: Hey Jack, I was just out with the HT and heard you guys talking about the Lake Washington 220 machine. The 224.12 machine is up and running for sure. You and I have used that several times. I was using it earlier today. But it's a toned machine, so I guess, I don't know if the guy that was trying to get it programmed in had the right tone or not, but it does have a tone.
1: Yes, it does. Yeah, exactly. Well, and it has been successful, that's for sure. All right, so where are you mobiling to?
0: Oh, the station manager and I were just out for a walk, so we're just walking around the QTH area and just heard you guys talking about 220 machines. So, anyway, just wanted to say, hey, hope you're having a good day, Jack.
1: All right, have a great walk. Yeah, that was Prentice W7HZK talking about his BSF8HP Pro Tribander HD. All right, talk to you soon, Greg. KI7RMU.
0: Yep, have a good one, Jack. And 7VLX is clear.

I said, Jerry, you're going to put outside,

Somebody comes to the place for 6 months.

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0: 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Thank you so much. I do appreciate it. K7YEF is clear.
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1: I'm moving very fast, sitting on Mont Lake, coming out of the Laurelhurst area, headed for the 520. I think I'm going to be here for a while.
0: Well, hey, at least you don't have to pay for parking out there, right?
1: That's true. That's true. And we're creeping along. I'm sure some joggers and bicyclists will fly by.
0: Hey, well, if you're creeping along, you'd be ready for Halloween, right?
1: Ooh, that's good.
0: All right, I'll let you be. N6NBN, KI7RMU.
1: I got a little video clip I got to send to my little one-year-old nephew in California. My brother was running him up and down the hall of a hotel on a rolling chair, and Lucas was laughing like crazy. They call it rocket chair, and he loves it.
0: Oh, that's awesome. I don't know if you ever saw, what did they call it, on David Letterman years ago. He did crazy things like that with the hallway at NBC, or no, I think it was at CBS, and they had fire extinguishers in their laps, and he is, and a celebrity would rocket backwards down the hallway in a race.
1: That's awesome. Didn't he also do it like a Velcro suit and a catapult, or that he would just run up against and crash into a wall and stick to it?
0: Oh, yeah, that was a famous one. Plus, he did the Rice Krispies suit, whole suit covered in Rice Krispies, and they lowered him into a vat of milk. That was hilarious, and you could hear it go snap, crackle, pop.
1: Okay, that's kind of twisted. That could be really bizarre. And didn't they do something with steamrollers? People would send in suggestions of what to run over with a steamroller, and they put it out in the parking lot, run over it, and take pictures of it. They were very creative.
0: Yep, and a lot of that was based on old Steve Allen Tonight Show gags that he would do, man on the street, that kind of thing. I think one of the funniest things Letterman did, though, was stupid human tricks, stupid pet tricks, and then what happens to something when you put it into an industrial 80-ton press? One time they put a Big Mac in its little paper box into the press, and of course the press comes down real slow, real slow, real slow. Finally, the cardboard of the box starts compressing, and then once the two plates met at 80 tons pressure, the entire thing turned to juice shot out all sides.
1: Well, I think I'll skip dinner to them tonight.
0: It doesn't sound very appetizing, does it? Anyway, back to waiting on the freeway, or I think you're on Molly. Anyway, you be careful, Bill, N6NBN, KI7RMU.
1: You too, Jack. Thanks for being there. And of course, the top 10 list, never got tired of those, N6NBN.
0: 73, Bill, KI7RMU.

0: to India here.
1: W7ICE, clear. Oh, sorry, Tim, are you there? This is W7ICE.
0: Yes, I'm responding to your call.
1: Oh, sorry, I had volume turned down. I bumped it when I was parking. Anyway, wasn't that very interesting, the chat last night with the gentleman in Oslo?
0: You talking about the guy in Norway?
1: Yeah, in Oslo. I love the digital QSL card he sent, the little troll, if you remember those toy troll things when I was little, probably gone before you were growing up.
0: Well, I got my first exposure to amateur radio, and I don't know, maybe about 12 or something. There was a guy lived in this house a couple blocks away, and he had this antenna, and I saw him in the yard once, and not a very outgoing or conversational type of guy, but I said hi, and he invited me in, and the main thing I remember about him is he smoked a pipe, and he smoked something that smelled very sweet. I think it may have been something along the lines of like a Swisher Sweets or something. I never took up smoking really, but that was kind of interesting. Anyway, he had some ham radio equipment there, and that was my first introduction to that. Actually got interested in electronics, I don't know, I guess in the sixth grade, and there's some stories behind that. Anyway, so finally got my amateur radio license much, much later after that, but I was always kind of stymied by the whole code thing and, you know, vacuum tubes, and seemed kind of out of my range, so it was much later in life before I got my license. But yeah, his English was very good, very easy to understand. Sometimes you get these foreigners and, you know, it's a little hard to get what they're saying, but that was good. And I got to get a All-Star node one of these days. Not that I'm going to be traveling as much as I used to, since I'm going to be leaving this job at the end of the year. I will be a free agent at that point. At 76, I guess that's about time anyway, huh?
1: Yeah, well, actually, I thought you were a lot younger. I don't think you were that old.
0: Well, I guess I got good genes. My

0: 3 years, 8 months, and 16 days. You always like to make a big deal about that. Older than me, she's still working, and I think my brother, who's considerably younger than I am, I don't know, I think we just have kind of like a work ethic gene somewhere in our family.
1: Yeah, well, that's good. I'm only 72, but I know what you mean. Oh, I'm at Costco, got to run in here. Just thought I'd say hi since I heard you there. W7OH.
0: W7OH, KSMZ. Yeah, have a great day. The sun's coming out. I don't know if it's sunshiny in Costco, but I'm sure you won't be in there any longer than necessary to make those very necessary purchases. Have a good afternoon, and talk to you later. KSMZ.